0: That was song number 19 this week on the iHeartRadio Countdown. What up, it's JoJo on the radio. Lil Jon is hanging out.
1: Yeah, that was number 19 on the countdown.
0: This track with Pitbull, Damn I Love Miami.
1: Wow.
0: Give me a little backstory on this track. Do you in fact love Miami as you claim in this song?
1: I do. I used to spend a lot of time in Miami, and that's how me and Pitbull got so close and so tight, because I used to be down there all the time. So, this song was originally recorded. Let me look in my Dropbox. I'm going to tell you the oldest version that I have. We're doing this live, ladies and gentlemen. I am on my phone.
0: He has his
1: going
0: app.
1: Going into Dropbox. Damn.
0: I bet you got so many tracks in that Dropbox.
1: Oh, man. I got the terabyte. The oldest version, 2016.
0: Shut up.
1: 2016. The oldest version in my Dropbox, 2016.
0: 2016 is when this song started.
1: That's when we started.
0: No, what changed from that, from 2016 to now?
1: Well,
0: besides
1: the song was originally on that Bad Boys. Which Bad Boys soundtrack was it? The last one.
0: Yeah, I know what you're talking about, clearly.
1: That one was a good one. That was a good movie, too.
0: Yeah.
1: The last one was good. Whatever the last Bad Boys, look it up, people. You got nothing to do. Look it up. It was on the soundtrack. What happened was last year in the line dance community, the country line dance community, some DJ started playing it in the clubs. People created a line dance to it, and it started to just take off on TikTok.
0: Of course.
1: Pitt's team noticed it, and I noticed it because I look at my week, like monthly Spotify numbers, and it jumped up like so much, like in the top five of my songs that I had. And I think his team saw it jump up like top 20 of Pitbull songs, and they were like, what's going on here? And we look it up and we start to go on TikTok. And it's all of these dances on TikTok. So the line dance community started it. And then the two brunettes and the blonde one started to catch on on TikTok. It's a lot of brunettes and blondes. Like, brunettes and blondes, we applaud you for making this song go crazy on Kith and all around the world. Yes, thank you, blondes and brunettes. So that happened, and now here we are. It's been about... We almost had a year. We've been working the song since it came back around, and it's still going. I guess people, it's a feel good song. It's a nostalgic song. And I think it just reminds you of good times in sunny Florida.
0: Here we go. Pitbull, Lil Jon. Damn.
1: Damn, I love it.

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19: All right, guys, we're back. It's JoJo on the radio. This is the iHeartRadio Countdown. Lil Jon's hanging out. Hey, how y'all doing? New music in the works. You and Pitbull working together quite a bit lately.
20: We've actually been doing a lot of family vacationing together. Yeah,
19: what is the bond between you and him? Give me the...
20: We just go back 26 years or so. We just met in Miami through a mutual friend randomly. And the first day we met, I was like, you know, I wanted to show... I realized I had a lot of Latino fans when I was going to Miami a lot. And I knew that I had heard Pitbull's song on the radio right before I met him. And at that time, he had a song called Oye.
19: Okay, yeah.
20: And that was his first, like, I think that was the first joint he got on the radio. And I knew he was a Latino rapper. And I was like, I want to show my Latino fans I got love for them. So I want you to come to the studio and get on this song. And he was like, all right. He didn't believe me. So the next day he came to the studio. I did a beat for him and I was like, this is for you. You just rap on this and I'm going to put it on the album. And he was still like, all right. Yeah, like he's going to put this on the album. And the album came out. He's on the album. But we became friends like after that, those first 2 days of us linking up, we were just together forever.
19: And how many years has it been, the friendship?
20: It's probably early, like at least 26 years. It was early 2000 because I had my song Bia Bia out. So it was 2001, 2002, between 2000 and 2002. And we went on the tours together. We've done so much stuff together, and it's been wonderful, you know?
19: And speaking of tour, we'll talk the new tour with you and Pitt coming up in a couple minutes. Lil Jon hanging out on with the Countdown. Time for an extra track. 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
1: What up, Joe?
0: Yeah, yeah. Lil Jon is hanging. Don't get me going. Lil Jon hanging out. Dude, if somebody would told me years ago that, like, predict the future, and I would be like, oh, this is going to happen. This, I would have never guessed that Lil Jon would have a meditation album.
1: Me neither, sir.
0: Walk me through this.
1: I never thought I would turn down. But as you get older, you need to turn down. So, yeah, I mean, it just helped me. I turned 50. And, like, right before I turned 50, I was using a lot of, like, I was listening to nature sounds. You know how you get your Spotify recap of what you listen to all year? And it was all, like, frequencies and nature sounds. And I was like, you know what? I want to do some of this type of stuff. And so my attorney and good friend, Doug Davis, linked me up with a guy named Kabir Segal, who was in that space. And he was like, when me and Kabir got together, he was like, you ever thought about doing guided meditations? I was like, I actually meditate every day. I had this copper pyramid on my deck, and I would drink ginger tea every morning and go sit in my copper pyramid and say affirmations to start my day.
0: Whoa.
1: Yeah, because I wanted to keep myself in a positive mindset. I was going through a divorce, and you know, you're like, angry. And I was like, I don't like the way I'm feeling. Like, so I would drink my tea, sit in that pyramid, and say affirmations. And then around that time, I met Kabir, and we started to do these meditation albums. So I think it's like 4 or 5 albums we dropped now.
0: Man, and to give people an example of kind of what one of the tracks would sound like, it's kind of like any one of your tracks, but in like meditation form.
1: Yeah, we have.
0: Like, how can you kind of give a little, you know?
1: So the newest one, well, the one before the last one we dropped was called Remix Meditation. So we took a bunch of tracks that I produced were my songs, and we turned them into meditation. So like, yeah was like, say yeah to life.
0: It's so crazy.
1: You know, like, and they like Get Low. It was like Get Low and Ground. You know, so I changed my voice so I get the smooth radio voice. Yeah,
0: if I had like a couple of drinks in me and I heard that, I'm like, am I hearing what I think I'm hearing? I'll be damned. That's a little dude. It's a great idea, man. And just so I never would have guessed it, but I think we realize it's kind of what we all need. You know,
1: yeah. Every now and then we need to disconnect from the matrix, reset, and then come back fresh.
0: Amen. Lil Jon is hanging out, you guys.
1: Yeah.
0: On with the countdown. Let's do it. This is song number 16.
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4: 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Lil Jon is hanging out.
5: Hey!
6: I'm full of ad-libs.
4: What? You got so many. Hey, and now you got me feeling like I need to jump on it, too. So I'm just, yeah.
5: Why not?
4: Let's go.
5: That was perfect.
4: See? Thank you very much. You know what a hotel alias is. I'm not sure if everybody listening knows what a hotel alias is, but have you ever, don't give it out, but have you ever used a hotel alias while on tour?
6: Yeah, we used to. We used to have those.
4: Okay, now a hotel alias is basically you use a fake name to check into the hotel, get a little privacy and all that good stuff.
6: Yeah,
4: like, can you give me one of your fake, like your, not fake, can you give me one of your old hotel aliases that you don't use anymore?
6: Probably like Luke Skywalker.
4: So you go to the front desk and say, hey, like if one of your friends is it Lil Jon here? They look through the notes. Nah, no Lil Jon. Wait, is Luke Skywalker here? And they patch him through, right?
6: Right. There it is.
4: Do you have you picked your, don't say this one obviously, but have you picked the hotel alias for this upcoming tour?
6: No, I don't think you don't have to do that no more, I don't think.
4: But it's so much fun.
6: Well, actually, people still do it, but they don't come looking for me like that.
4: Well, if you ever need one, I want to be part of selecting a hotel alias if you ever need one.
6: Which one do you think would be good for me?
4: I don't know. I mean, let me think on that. That's a lot to throw me in 1 second here.
6: Okay.
4: I'm going to put some thought into it.
6: All right.
4: Lil Jon is hanging out. On with the countdown. Let's do it. This is song number 13.
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0: That was song number 12 this week on the iHeartRadio Countdown. What up? It's JoJo on the radio. Lil Jon is hanging out.
1: Yeah, baby.
0: All right. I feel like we should do a throwback. Like, how about Get Low? What do you think?
1: Yeah. I have not lost it.
0: You will never lose it.
1: 25, 30 years.
0: You will never lose it, Lil Jon. Never. So here we go. Lil Jon, this is Get Low.
1: Yeah.

0: Countdown with JoJo Wright. More coming up.
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12: All right, guys, we're back. It's JoJo on the radio. This is the iHeartRadio Countdown. Lil Jon hanging out. Yeah, baby! Two-part question, Lil Jon. What do you consider your best live performance of all time? It was phenomenal. Everything was just about perfect.
13: That Super Bowl, when I came out on Super Bowl, that is the biggest stage I've ever been on in my entire life in the sense of the reach of it, right?
12: Right.
13: And then I remember going to rehearsal and I think it was in the stadium when we did it in the stadium because we were rehearsing in the warehouse first. And then we went into the stadium and I remember doing it and I was like, this is how y'all gonna have me looking? I was like, wow, y'all just gave me a layup. Me with all these people? Like this is gonna be crazy. And that's exactly what it was. It was a moment. I think it was a moment where he had a great show and then it just took it up a notch and then from there it was just rest of the show was going bananas.
12: Okay, that's the best performance ever. Okay. Flip of that, what do you consider your worst? Everything went straight to hell.
13: I don't remember.
12: Oh, we don't talk about that.
13: Yeah, we didn't talk. Those are erased from my memory, young man.
12: Lil Jon is hanging out. On with the Countdown. Let's do it. This is song number 11.
0: Harry Styles, American Girls.

0: That was song number 10 this week on the iHeartRadio Countdown. What up? It's JoJo on the radio. Lil Jon. Lil Jon, I'm hearing in the fall you have a memoir coming out.
1: Yes, I have my memoir.
0: What can you tell? Can you speak on this memoir, please?
1: Well, man, you know, it's I am 54 years old, so that's a long life. A lot of ups and downs.
0: Long way to go, too, though.
1: Yes, a lot more. It's more to the story, but this is the first book that I've ever written about my life, and it starts, of course, childhood until now, and just everything about my life that, and then a lot of things that you don't know about me, because I kind of kept my private life private, but it's a lot that I'm revealing in this book and secrets that I found out myself in writing the book. It's a lot in the book. I think it's going to be, it's going to be a New York Times bestseller. I'm manifesting that.
0: Give me one small story, without giving the whole thing away clearly. Mm. Give me one story from the book that we should look forward to.
1: You should look forward to me digging into my family history, like where I come from. It's interesting twists and turns.
0: All right, look for this this memoir in the fall.
1: Yes, it's coming.
0: It's called I Shout Only So You Can Hear Me. That's the title, yes. I understand. Lil Jon hanging out, on with the countdown. Here we go. This is song number 9.
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24: 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It's JoJo on the radio. This is the iHeartRadio Countdown. Lil Jon is hanging out.
25: Yeah!
24: You were a radio, like, you did what I do, a radio personality back in the day in Atlanta.
25: Yes, sir.
24: Give me some radio stories. I want to hear some. Give me something.
25: I started off radio doing 3 to 6 in the morning on community radio. So that's how I learned to get into it, and I could make mistakes. And like, it's funny because in that time, nobody was in the station, so we invite people over and we have a party, we drinking and smoking, have a good time. And it was fun times learning. And then later on, I went to a station called V103, which was like, I did a dance hall show from, what is it? I forgot what time it was, but it was on Friday nights.
24: Gotcha.
25: And that was like a big station. So I went from the underground, got my chops up in the underground station, community radio, and then went to the big station. And it was a lot of fun. It was a lot of fun.
24: Do you look back on those days like, dude, that was a crazy job, you know?
25: No, it was fun. Like, I did a lot of radio in Atlanta, but those are the two main ones that I did. But it was fun. Like, we dabbled in like a afternoon show on that community radio station, me and one of my good friends. And he went on to go do radio for real. And be like an afternoon jock. Like, so
24: right.
25: That was also cool that I brought him in, and then he went on, and that was his career. One of my good friends named Cersei. But yeah, I love radio. It just teaches you how to, like, people, and a lot of things people don't know about radio is like, you might have a liner. Like, we read the liners like we just know it by heart, but you look at it or you just read it one time and then you say it like you know it. Like, those are little tricks of radio.
24: Yeah, sometimes you get this giant page of stuff. I'm like, I'm not reading all that. I can't do that.
25: Right.
24: Lil Jon's hanging out on with the Countdown. Let's do it. This is song number 8.
0: Taylor Swift, Elizabeth.

0: 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Lil Jon is hanging out.
1: Hey!
0: Where's the craziest place someone has approached you and wanted you to yell something at them?
2: Craziest place. I don't know. I can't think offhand.
0: It's everywhere, really, right?
2: It's been like court or, you know, like something like that probably, yeah.
0: Did you think those phrases would stick with you this long?
2: It's all Dave Chappelle's fault. You know, I got to thank Dave Chappelle because he helped me to reach people that my music would have never touched. So, yeah, it's pretty crazy that it's still going too. It's still going.
0: And people work for years trying to get that, you know, we'll call it a catchphrase.
2: Yeah.
0: And it's hard to get those sometimes. And you have so many just kind of happen, you know, naturally, it seems like.
2: Those were just ad-libs. It was like what we call crunk tracks, something to hype up the track. So, and Dave Chappelle saw that I said those certain ad-libs a lot. And put it out there for the world. And now I cannot go anywhere without anybody screaming, yeah, what are okay at me. And Dave Chappelle, I heard he might be bringing back the Chappelle Show.
0: Oh, so I guess you're going to make multiple appearances on this show.
2: I would love to.
0: I'm sure you are. Lil Jon is hanging out. On with the Countdown. Let's do it.
3: 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I'm free.

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8: All right, guys, we back. It's JoJo on the radio. This is the iHeartRadio Countdown. Lil Jon.
9: Yeah.
8: Is it still surreal?
9: Wait, you're getting good with your ad libs. Too good with these ad libs, man.
8: Let's try to.
9: All right. Okay. Yeah, you're perfectly timing your ad libs with me. Like, it's amazing.
8: Is it surreal to have to have fans scream for you? Is it still surreal, or do you ever get used to that?
9: It is surreal, like because I'm just a guy from Southwest Atlanta, you know, and I'm blessed that I can make these songs that never die and that just really are bookmarking people's brains of good times in their life. So to go do these shows and to look out in the crowd and see people singing every word, or see people holding a Lil Jon sign up, or a Lil Jon t-shirt, or dressed like Lil Jon, all that stuff is just kind of crazy to me, because I'm just really humble and appreciative to just be here. Like, even to be on the Pitbull tour, to be touring with Pitbull is really humbling, because I remember taking him out on the big tours with me. I took him out with me. And I was on tour with Eminem and 50 Cent on the Anger Management tour.
8: Oh, yeah. So I heard a story about, like, one of your things you had in the dressing room was some stereo that was so loud, it would rattle the walls.
9: I had a crazy sound system. Eminem told me one day, he was like, I can hear your music all the way in my room. And it was all the way on the other side. But, like, I took him on tours, you know, like that. And for him to pay that favor back to me, like, in this point of our lives, and for us to even just be able to continue to make music after 20 some years and to get another hit like this Damn I Love Miami record that just people just love, like, all of this is just blessings. You know what I'm saying?
8: Amen. Lil Jon is hanging out, you guys. On with the countdown. Here we go. This is song number 3.
1: Kehlani, Folded.

0: song number two this week on the iHeartRadio Countdown. What up? It's JoJo on the radio. Lil Jon hanging out.
1: Yeah, we're almost to number one.
0: You might be my favorite interview of all time, dude. Hey, final question, Lil Jon. Message. Let me turn my headphone volume down. Message to the fans.
2: Don't ever stop dreaming. Whatever you want to do, you can do as long as you stay with it. Stick with it, and you got to work hard.
0: Lil Jon is hanging out on the Countdown. Let's do it. This is song number one.
1: Number one!
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0: There it is, number one this week on the iHeartRadio Countdown. Hope you're feeling that. What up, it's JoJo on the radio. Yeah, Lil Jon's hanging out.
1: Yeah, number one.
0: Quick recap, Lil Jon. Damn, I Love Miami with Pitbull. It's out. New music with Pitbull coming up. The tour memoir in the fall.
1: Yes.
0: The meditation albums. You got all kind of those. What else do people need to know about Lil Jon?
1: I just love everybody. It's all about positivity. Spread positivity into the world. And you know what? I want everybody to stop thinking negative thoughts. That's one thing I try to eliminate out of my mind is negative thoughts, wishing negativity on people. Just think about the good. And guess what? You open yourself into receiving more. So positive thoughts, keep positive people around you. Manifest, talk about what you want, not about what you don't want or what you don't like. Because whatever you say, you're putting it into the universe, and that's what's going to come to you. So positivity, try to eliminate the negative thoughts. Think positive. And anything that happens to you, no matter where it's positive or negative, look at the positive, the what you can learn from that. Pull the positivity out of the negative situations. Yeah.
0: All right. Lil Jon, thank you so much for your time.
1: Thank you, sir. Thanks for having me, man.
0: Absolutely. At the end of every interview, Lil Jon, fist bump to make it official. Give me a little bye.
1: All right.
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0: 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Spread the word. Do it every weekend. Right here. Right about now. 2 hours. Nothing but K-pop and global pop. Going to talk to the ladies of NMIX in a few moments. So get ready for that. Let's kick everything off. BTS. Hooligans.
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1: Oh my God, here we go. I'm looking at him on Zoom right now. InMix, hello.
2: Hi guys, we are
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2: Hello.
1: Yeah, I just saw you guys about a month or so ago, and now here you got, you're back in Seoul, back in Korea at the moment. Do you miss anything in the States? Do you miss anything about LA since you got back?
3: I miss you, JoJo.
2: Me too.
1: So nice. So nice.
3: I miss the food because LA is so famous for its yummy food from all over the world.
4: And I miss the weather.
3: Yeah, the weather's so good.
1: Yeah, I think I'll speak for everyone in LA and around the States. We can't wait to have you guys back, of course, you know. And last time I saw you, once again, about a month ago, you guys didn't mention anything about this new album. You were so sneaky.
3: Sorry, we couldn't spoil. It was too early.
2: Yeah.
1: All right, we're going to pause. We'll talk about the album, brand new album called Heavy Serenade. Going to play the new track called, once again, Heavy Serenade. InMix is hanging out. Do not move.
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1: All right, guys, we're back. It's JoJo on the radio. InMix is hanging out. New album called Heavy Serenade. Going to play the title track, Heavy Serenade, coming up just a couple minutes here. Hey, why the title Heavy Serenade. What's the backstory on that?
10: 네, 저는 혜원이고요. 이번 앨범의 주제가 Growing Love이기 때문에 저희가 계속해서 사랑을 키워나가는 마음을 담아 부른 노래이고요. 제목 그대로 Heavy, 무거운 내 마음을 세레나드처럼 그렇게 달콤하고 낭만적이게 속삭이는 그런 노래니까요. 재밌게 들어주셨으면 좋겠습니다.
15: Hyun says the theme of the album is about growing love. So it is literally about, you know, nourishing and growing love. And the title, Heavy, is about the heaviness of the heart. The serenade is something sweet that you sing to someone. So it's a combination of those two.
1: Clearly you guys recorded this album before we talked last, even though you kept it completely secret from me. That's okay. But when did you guys record this? Was it before the tour started or were you recording during the tour?
10: 투어 전에 되게 미리 제가 이 앨범을 준비를 해왔습니다.
15: He just says they recorded it way before the tour.
3: Yeah, that's why we were so busy before the tour, because we had to get everything done before we left.
1: Man, you guys keep a good secret. I had no idea. I kind of figured something was up, but I didn't realize it'd be this quick.
3: Yeah.
1: After all that's done, writing, recording, visuals, you know, in the middle of the tour and everything else, and just in general, life happening, how satisfying is it to see the album complete?
16: 저희 스쿼드 팀이 정말 대단하다고 생각합니다. 정말 저희가 항상 함께 해주시는 팀이 곁에 있다는 걸 알고 저희가 눈으로도 얼마나 노력해주시고 얼마나 열정을 가지고 해주시는지 알기 때문에 앞으로도 함께 해주셨으면 좋겠고 정말 더 많은 작업을 하면서 또 다음 앨범이 기대된다고 생각을 하는 것 같아요.
15: Faye says that she really appreciates and she definitely appreciates the hard working and the passion of the score team. And
3: squad team.
15: And that she would like to do more work with them in the upcoming future.
1: Is it safe to say that a new NMIX era has officially begun?
3: Wow. Yeah. Oh. Yeah. I think you could definitely say that.
1: All right, final question. NMIX, message to your fans. What would you like to say?
3: I just want to say, everyone that's listening right now, especially if you guys came to our tour, we want to say thank you. We're definitely going to come back soon. You know, we're going to miss you guys so much. Thank you so much for all of your support. And we'll see you soon, Answers. We love you.
16: Thank you.
1: Once again, that's NMIX. Going to play their track, Heavy Serenade, right now. Ladies, thank you so much for hanging out.
3: Thank you.
16: Thank you. Eat healthy.
3: Bye. Thank you.

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1: All right, these guys debuted in January, and they've been blowing up ever since. Oh, my God. Hope to get them on the show near future-ish. We are working on it. I will keep you posted. Longshot, L-N-G-S-H-O-T is how you spell it. This is Moon.

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2: 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JoJo.
1: All right, here we go. New track from Monsta X's new album, which the album is called Unfold. So spectacular. 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
1: Hey man, thank you guys for hanging out. Much appreciation as always. A lot of stuff going on in the K-Pop slash global pop space. Let me drop a few things on you real quick. Speaking of Monsta X, Shownu and Hongwon is going to release their second mini album called Love Me on May 21st, which is coming up pretty quick. 7 tracks on it, including the title track, Do You Love Me? And Monsta X kicking off the North American leg of their world tour, The X Nexus, in October. That's going to include 10 cities in the U.S. and Canada. And one more thing real quick. Blackpink's Lisa is performing for the FIFA World Cup 2026 opener in L.A. June 12th. Alongside Katy Perry, Future, Anita, Rima, and Tyler. All right, coming up next, going to play Taemin, my dude Taemin. BTS, more BTS, and Hour 2. Got the K-pop mix with DJ Triple XL coming up. Do not move.
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1: Welcome to hour number two. K-pop mix with DJ XXL coming up in a few moments. Don't forget to follow us. K-pop with JoJo on Instagram. That's K-pop with JoJo on IG. Let's kick off hour number two with the ladies of Baby Monster. Okay, here we go. Baby Monster intro. Take one.
2: Hi, everyone. We are Baby Monster.
1: All right, let's do it. This is Choom. Let's go. Ooh.

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1: Can't wait to bring them out to you guys. Presenting Martin, James, Juhoon, Sanghyun, and Gano. This is Cornus. Come on out. Give it up for JoJo as well.

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1: Yeah, once again, thank you guys for hanging out. Much appreciation as always. And yeah, if you're a K-Pop stan, spread the word. We do it every weekend right here, right about now. 2 hours, nothing but K-Pop and global pop. We drop some info on you in case you haven't heard. BTS, along with Madonna and Shakira, going to be headlining the 2026 World Cup Finale Halftime Show, which is July 19th, MetLife Stadium in New Jersey. First time ever, the FIFA World Cup Finale is going to feature a halftime show, so pretty cool. B-Lift has confirmed that former Enhypen member Heesung, now known as Evan, is prepping for a June release, 3 months after he left Enhypen, plus a KCON performance in L.A. Sunday, August 16th. I'm pumped to find out what he's got going on. Super excited about that. Some comebacks, some new music. Let me drop a few on you. First of all, Psykers, May 19th, dropping Root Zero, The Aura. Le Sserafim, dropping Pure Flow Part 1 on May 22nd. I Did, May 27th, dropping Fly. Aespa, dropping Lemonade on May 29th. And Meow is returning with their second EP, Bite Now, on June 1st. Coming up next, the K-Pop Mix with DJ XXL. Do not move.
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15: I think you'll agree with me. 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
1: 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All right, here we go. 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

She'll be alright. 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And in fact, tonight, she did confirm. 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

She'll be alright. 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
7: Hey, come on in. The weekend's done.
8: Hello,
7: say goodbye.
8: Man.
7: Bye-bye, weekend. Bye-bye.
8: Bye, weekend.
7: Bye. What a fabulous weekend that was, right? How much fun.
8: Oh, my God. It's beautiful.
7: Oh, it's beautiful. And we're looking at temperatures close to 86, maybe close to 90 in some areas today.
8: Woo!
7: Yo, I'm so excited. And I don't want to hear anyone bitching and moaning about how hot it is. I'm not going to put up with that. Make me nuts. It is Monday. It is May 18th. Rolling through the month. Good morning, Gandhi. Thanks for showing up.
8: Good morning.
7: At the last minute.
8: Yeah. I made
7: what's
8: it, though.
7: What's your theory? What's your theory about Gandhi, Scary?
9: Yeah, she has lead singer syndrome.
8: Oh, Lord.
9: We've all been there at a concert where all the band is on stage, the drummer, everything's kicking in, and just as the vocal starts, the star of the show shows up, the lights come on, and they start singing the lyric right on cue.
7: Oh, you don't see
9: the lead singer before that.
7: There she is. The lead singer finally made it. Finally.
8: But
7: well,
8: did
7: good
8: I
7: morning,
8: make it?
7: Danielle.
8: Yes.
7: Yeah, you did. Danielle, she's been sitting here.
8: Good morning.
7: Warming up her instrument for about 25 minutes now. I got here somewhere in the middle. And good morning, Danielle.
8: Good morning.
7: There's a Froggy. Hi, Froggy. How you feeling? How was your weekend?
10: Good morning. I'm great.
7: Yeah, but how was your weekend?
10: Was it good? A really good weekend. Very busy, but very good.
7: Very nice. And good morning, Nate.
11: Buenos dias, Elvis Duran.
7: There's Scotty B, who obviously was in some sort of bike ride or 5K over the weekend. What'd you do?
12: So much running. There was a half marathon in Brooklyn. I didn't do that, but I did the 5K yesterday.
8: Nice.
7: Okay, look at you. You're insane. You know, Scotty B 3 years ago, nothing like this Scotty B.
12: No, kinda not crazy. At all. But I'm still fat. I don't get it.
7: Don't say that. Diamond!
8: Good morning,
7: Diamond. There she is. Diamond's here. Garrett's rolling around. And Andrew may or may not be here. Who knows? Hey, I don't know. I was thinking something different today to start the show. How about
8: Ooh, yeah.
7: Portugal, the man. Welcome to Monday.

0: Well, hold on. Back to the lyrics. It has something to do with a kickstand. What is that?
1: He's just a rebel just for kicks.
2: Man?
1: Oh,
0: man. I thought he was using his kickstand. Do they still have kickstands on bikes?
1: Yeah.
0: Is that an old school thing? I don't know. When I was a kid, we didn't use a kickstand. You just roll up, you just get off of it and just plop it down on the ground.
3: Yeah.
0: On its side. Who is our first caller of the day? Is it Sydney?
1: Yeah.
0: Sydney. Wow. Good morning, Sydney, in beautiful Nashville, Tennessee. How you doing, Sydney? Why are you up so early? What's going on?
4: Hi. Good morning. I am completing my first year of teaching this week.
0: Wow.
4: And I just wanted to let y'all know that I literally listen to y'all at 5 a.m. It is currently 5:05, and y'all are my literal alarm clock.
0: I love that. I love that we're your little alarm clock. Well, hey, but Sydney, let's talk about your first year. Look back on that first year of teaching. How do you give yourself, what grade do you give yourself? How'd you do? An A, a B, a C, or a D? An F.
4: I would give myself a C.
3: Oh, wow.
0: Oh, God.
4: I could have done better, but I definitely have, grown.
0: Mm. Okay, all right.
3: It was your first year.
0: Yeah, it was your first year. And how do you feel about it? I mean, are you loving your selection of professions?
4: I love it, actually. I teach history. I passed my praxis a few weeks ago.
3: Oh,
4: so now I can literally get my teaching license and get everything situated. Awesome. But I love the content of history.
3: Do you think you were better by the end of the year than the beginning of the year?
4: I think I'm way better. I think once I passed my praxis, I had confidence of, I actually know what I'm talking about, and you little children don't. So, love this.
0: Nice. You're putting them in their place already. Year one. That is awesome. Well, congratulations. Yes. That's so cool. So, here you are in Nashville. How did you find our show?
4: So, I used to listen to y'all back when I was in high school. Shout out Shreveport, Louisiana. And I bought your book. And then I didn't have an Alexa or, anything that connected to me. So, I would listen to the iHeart app. And then, I've been listening to it since 2018.
0: Oh. Wow. Oh, I got to back up some more. You started listening to us in school in Louisiana. How did you find out about us in Louisiana?
4: I don't remember. I think I really loved Bobby Bones and somehow went through the iHeart app, pipeline down to you. I've always said if I had a radio show, I would ask the questions that you ask kind of thing.
3: No.
4: So,
0: I love that. I love that Bobby Bones was your gateway drug to us. That's cool.
4: No matter how you got here,
0: you're living in Nashville. What a wonderful place to live.
3: So nice.
0: First year in teaching. You got a lot going on, Sydney. We love you. And as our first caller of the day, you get something for free. What are we sending Sydney?
1: The Elvis Duran in the Morning Show t-shirt, thanks to Hackensack Meridian Health. Would you like us to ruin it for you?
4: Yes, sir.
3: Yay! Okay. Wow. Look at Scotty's face. He's really?
0: Scotty.
4: Scotty's
0: mad enough when people ask for it, but now you're just asking her if she wants it.
5: Don't ever tell her we can do that.
0: What are you doing? Just be nice. Okay. Be nice.
4: I also love y'all's podcast. I listen to it every day as well.
0: So. Thank you.
3: Thank you.
0: Good God. Man. We should send you more than a stupid
1: apparel line. You want us to ruin everything?
0: Yeah, the whole thing. We'll send it off.
4: Yes, through the hoodie.
0: All right, hold on, Sydney. Thank you for being with us. That's awesome. We just gave away the farm. All right, so Scotty B, you're saying that we should not offer to ruin it. It should be like a secret menu item, like an In-N-Out burger.
5: Yeah, so if they're good listeners and they know, fine, request it. I'll get to it eventually, but don't offer it up.
3: Yeah, it's like the secret Starbucks item, you know, when you walk up and order it.
0: Only those who know. All right, duly noted. Let's get into the three things we need to know from Gandhi. Let's get on with the Monday. What's going on, Gandhi?
3: All right. A new warning is being sent by President Trump to Iran. In a sharply worded post on Truth Social Sunday morning, Trump said the clock is ticking for Iran, adding they better get moving fast or there won't be anything left of them. Trump concluded by saying time is of the essence. Meanwhile, the United Arab Emirates says it's investigating a drone attack on a nuclear power plant in Abu Dhabi. Authorities said the Sunday attack targeted an electricity generator outside the inner perimeter of the plant and that the investigators are looking for the source. Oil prices rose more than 1.5% after that incident. New York's Long Island Railroad employees are working to end a strike in partnership with the National Mediation Board. A group of five unions have been called to meet with the Metropolitan Transport Authority today. The railroad, the nation's largest commuter rail system, is shut down over worker demands about salary and health care. Our governor, Kathy Hochul, is asking commuters to work from home today if they can. And this is supposed to cause quite a lot of problems. Scotty, is it impacting you at all?
5: There was definitely more cars on the road this morning, yes, on the way in.
3: Mm. Yeah.
0: Yeah. It's going to be a gnarly bitch.
3: Yes, it is.
0: Gnarly.
3: That's a good word.
0: Gnarly and bitch. All the same. I did okay there.
3: You did great. And finally, we've been speculating, but now it's official. Gen Z shoppers are energizing a mall revival. Younger consumers prefer in-person shopping experiences over online carts. Data from Nielsen IQ shows that Gen Z retail spending is expected to pass $12 trillion globally by 2030, with growth outpacing every other generation. Data from Circana also found out shoppers between 18 and 24 years old made 62% of their general merchandise purchases in physical stores last year. And those are your three things.
0: I'll meet you guys at the food court.
3: Hell yeah. That's so fun.
0: I love a good food court. And by the way, Cavs and Knicks Tuesday night, tomorrow night.
1: Yep.
0: Just letting you know. Are you ready for your Monday?
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1: Oh, my God. We've been doing the show for 19 minutes. I haven't heard Where's My Husband yet. I need to get that on. I miss it. It's still my anthem. I don't know. I'm loving it. Did you guys hear any music over the weekend that's still kind of in your head? Okay, well, give me the name of it. Scary, you can't shake your head on the radio. You gotta, like, say the word.
2: Oh, no, I heard Sex on Fire from Kings of Leon, like, three different places. It's an old school throwback, but still, it was a great song.
1: Anyone hear anything new, maybe? Or something you're really loving you can't get enough of?
3: Nope.
1: Oh, well, maybe this weekend we have a homework assignment.
3: Okay. Mm-hmm.
1: We have to come in next show after this weekend and have the song that's in our head, a new song that we can't get rid of.
4: New.
1: Think about it.
3: Okay.
1: The old earworm thing. I'm so excited. Danielle and I have a date tomorrow night. We're going to the theater.
5: We do. We're going to see Just in Time with Jeremy Jordan.
3: That's
1: going to be awesome.
5: Yeah,
1: I know. I'm excited. Yeah. Are we doing dinner? Where are we going?
5: I don't know. We'll have to chat about it and figure it out.
1: Oh my God.
5: Yes.
1: A dinner date. A New York City dinner date.
5: I'm going to want to eat tomorrow night because I have blood work for my physical tomorrow morning. So I'm going to be hungry. I'm going to be ready.
1: Good. Yeah. I don't need someone crabby sitting next to me in the theater. That ain't going to work. All right, who's doing the horoscopes today? Is it Danielle Scary? Is that it?
2: Yeah. What a combo.
1: When is Sam coming back?
5: A couple of months. She just popped that kid out.
2: That's how that works.
1: Months.
5: Yes.
1: See, you know what? This is why I want to have a baby. I want a few months off.
3: Well, guys get paternity leave, too.
2: Yeah.
3: Yeah.
1: Well, my husband is working on it, too. No one in this house is having a baby. Now, if you adopt a baby, do you get the same stuff?
3: In other countries, you do. I don't know about here.
5: I don't know about here.
3: I think some companies give it to you.
1: So you're saying there's a possibility, Gandhi.
3: Yes.
1: I have to push a child out of my vagine in order to take 2 months off.
3: No, you can adopt one. I don't know about our company's policy, though, so maybe.
1: Oh, I thought you said other countries, but other
3: companies?
1: No,
3: other companies, too.
1: Can we look into that, please?
3: Yeah.
1: I'm going to start working on this scheme. All right, into the horoscopes. Let's go.
2: Hey, if it's your birthday today, happy birthday to you. You share with Tina Fey, George Strait, and Teresa Giudice, or Giudice, however you'd like to pronounce her. Taurus, a small change in your routine or environment lifts your mood more than expected. Lean into what feels steady. Your day is an 8.
5: 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One conversation turns into something useful fast and stay present. There's more here than it seems. Your day is a 9.
2: 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Keep things balanced so you don't overextend. Your day's a 6.
5: Leo, do not take yourself too seriously today. Live life out loud. Your day's a 9.
2: Virgo, something you set in motion earlier starts to work in your favor. Consistency is doing its job. Your day's a 7.
5: Libra, social timing lands in your favor. Being in the right place at the right time makes this feel easy. Your day's an 8.
2: Scorpio, you're seeing more than you're saying, and that gives you an edge. Move with intention. Your day's a 9.
5: Sagittarius, what starts casually has real potential. Say yes. This could lead somewhere worthwhile. Your day is a 10.
2: Capricorn, that's where that responsibility you put off is back. Handle it directly and clear the space it's been taking up. Your day is a 5.
5: Aquarius, something new catches your interest and holds it. Give it time. It may turn into something more serious. Your day is an 8.
2: Pisces, your instinct is accurate, but timing matters. Wait before acting on what you're picking up. Your day, a 7.
5: And Aries, high energy needs direction. Focusing on one priority will get you further than doing too much. Your day's a 6, and those are your Monday morning horoscopes.
1: The texts are coming through about my question asking what song were you into over the weekend?
5: Oh.
1: The new Kevin Jonas is getting a big response.
5: Oh, that's nice.
1: Scary, put that in the old hopper.
2: I'm gonna do that.
1: We'll get to
2: right
1: that
2: now.
1: In a few minutes. Get it ready for, in the next, let's say 20 minutes, we're going to play it. Danielle, what do you have coming up on your report?
5: Is Tom Cruise getting it on with Pamela Anderson?
1: Oh,
5: and
1: boy.
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1: Elvis Duran in the morning show.
2: All right, going back to this adoption thing and time off. It's so important we get this straight. Yeah. Okay, so we learned that, I think back in 2020-ish, New York State said that, yeah, people can take off legally all these months for babies. Yeah, child. Yes, you had a children. Yes, right. You have a children. I'm making up my own language. Yeah, maternity leave. Let's call it that. Mm-hmm. So I'm thinking, Alex and I adopt. We take the time off, and then we find a new perfect home for the child.
3: Okay.
2: Is it bad?
3: So you're really like fostering.
4: Yeah, so because you're just, yeah, you just want the time off.
2: Exactly. Mm. At the same time, then we'll help vet, you know, the new parents, people who really, really need and deserve a child. Oh. Because there are so many people out there who do. Okay. You know? Yeah. Not me, but I would love some time off.
4: I got you.
2: Somehow I would make this an advantage for the child. Maybe like a nice dowry that goes, you know, with him or her.
4: Okay.
2: You know? Mm-hmm. I don't know. How would you like that? If you really wanted to adopt a baby, uh-huh, they said, well, here's one. Elvis Duran's looking for a home for his foster child. After he gets back from vacation, he wants to look at all applications. And you also get cash. Oh. What do you think?
3: So you're adding a step and a prize to the already existing foster care system.
2: Exactly. All right. I'm paying money to take a vacation, basically.
4: Oh, that's very nice.
2: But look, if I really get attached to the little tyke, I'm in.
4: Oh, and if not, you just bye-bye.
2: Well, no, I'm still a very caring person, though. I want to make sure that the baby goes
5: on your terms.
3: You want to just think about a lot of good ideas.
4: A nice home.
2: Okay. Poo-poo my idea all you want.
3: All right. It seems like a ploy for vacation.
4: Yeah.
3: Like, essentially, you're just trying to pay your way into some more vacation.
2: It is.
3: I respect that.
2: Paid vacation.
3: Okay.
2: All right, think about it.
4: All right.
2: Let's get into the Danielle report. Yeah, Nate. What do you want to do to ruin my story?
5: No, without having a child, did you ever think about a sabbatical? I think you deserve it, right? Maybe go off, learn a little bit more about radio, come back with new
2: ideas. They don't let you do that in radio.
4: Oh,
2: they
4: don't. Sabbatical?
5: Yes, no. Absolutely.
2: No, this industry does not support that.
4: No.
2: Boo. No, because if we have this show going with, 10 million listeners or 8 million or maybe 4 listeners, I don't know. If we go away, they go away. Then we have to come back and start over from scratch to get them back. Hey. So here you go. I thought that through, Nate. Thanks for offering.
5: Hey, at least you thought it through.
2: I've been covering every angle. All right, Danielle, what do you got going on today?
4: Well, people are loving that Michael Jackson biopic. It has won the North American box office again, bringing in $26.1 million over the weekend. It has now passed the $700 million mark at the global box office. That's crazy. Devil Wears Prada 2, still hanging in second place, brought in another $18 million. So I'm telling you, and Michael's music is even doing better right now because of this biopic. The Green Day inspired comedy Nimrods is getting a release date, August 14th. Now, that's centered around three high school friends that go on a road trip and think that their band has been booked to open for Green Day on New Year's Eve. Uh-oh. My guess is they're finding out that's not the case, but it's called Nimrods, and again, August 14th, that will be out. So, Tom Cruise and Pamela Anderson. Now, the source is the National Enquirer, so I'm just letting you know that from the start, but apparently...
2: Whoa. What's wrong with the National Enquirer? They're very credible.
4: Okay.
2: They are. Okay. You know, they are. I'm not... No, absolutely. We stand firmly behind the National Enquirer.
4: They say that Pamela is making room for love in her life and that Tom Cruise might be interested. After seeing her Golden Globe-nominated performance in The Last Showgirl, he reportedly called to congratulate her on her big comeback. They've been in touch ever since. An insider is saying that there's a spark between them, whatever that means. And I don't know, a year ago, he was seen leaving the same New York City hotel, not together, but moments apart. So people start to think. Huh. So who knows? Maybe, Maybe something's going on there. Who knows? So Darren Criss wrapped up his run in Maybe Happy Ending over the weekend. I know he jumped on a car after his final performance to like thank the fans and give them a cool speech. He has it on his Instagram. Very, very sweet. And if you remember, Maybe Happy Ending opened in November of 2024. And Matthew McConaughey once fled the country to live amongst people who didn't know who he was and to get his feet back on the ground. He said it was pretty early in his rise to stardom. He said he started to get typecast as that rom-com guy. So he took off to Peru. He lived for 22 days without electricity, and the people there only knew him as Mateo.
2: Wow. I get that.
4: Yeah. He said it was very cool. He said at the end of the 22 days, the tears in their eyes, the tears in my eyes, the hug saying goodbye. Uh-huh. And it was based off the man they had met named Mateo. It had nothing to do with my celebrity. It reaffirmed my own identity. And I said, I still got it. This is based on me.
2: Wow. So you know what? Moving someplace where no one knows you.
4: Yeah.
2: Scary. You should move to New York City.
5: There you go. I'm in.
4: Game one, NBA Conference Finals. You've got the Thunder and the Spurs tomorrow night. I know we've got the Knicks and the Cavs. You also have the 1% Club. The Quiz with Balls is on tonight. And that is my Danielle report.
2: Hey, have you talked about the fact that actors are now showing up for the casting process for James Bond, the new James Bond?
4: Yeah, we talked about it on Friday that it's starting. Yeah.
2: Well, another story came out today saying that they are doing everything to shield their identity because people are trying to crack through to see who's coming in to read for this part. But can you imagine?
4: Well, Gandhi and I have already cast it. It's cast.
2: Who?
4: Idris Elba. We've already cast.
2: Yeah. Okay. I'm in. And every time you say that, I agree with you.
4: Yes. Yes.
2: But they're also saying that since Amazon apparently owns the James Bond trademark now, right?
4: Yeah. Mm-hmm.
3: Oh God.
2: They're going to select who
3: it's
2: gonna
3: is going to be Lawrence Sanchez. James
4: Bond. Oh, Palais. Palais.
2: I don't know. Isn't that weird? If you're so wealthy, you own James Bond and you can choose the next James Bond. Mm. I think that's just a bit sloppy.
4: Yeah, that's not.
3: Jeff Bezos does look like a super.
2: Could be something in there. Right, Frog? I know you agree.
6: Yeah.
2: Froggy, life is more exciting when you believe the way we believe.
7: Seriously.
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1: Ooh, okay, back from the weekend. Did you eat anything fantastic over the weekend you just can't get out of your mind?
2: Oh, yes.
1: Yes, okay. What is it? Gandhi.
2: My friend was in town and we did a lot of really cool stuff. One of the things we did was go to the Fly Fish Club, which our buddy Yum. Chef Capon is part of. And the food there was awesome. I had this zucchini pasta. So good.
1: Was it pasta Nerano?
2: No, it started with a C and I cannot remember exactly how you pronounce it, so I'm not going to try. But it was really,
1: awesome.
2: Really good. It was like pesto sauce, zucchini. Oh, it was incredible.
1: Oh, you got me there. We could stop there, but Danielle, what'd you have over the weekend? You can't get it out of your head.
3: I had fried zeppole at a carnival with lots of sugar, powdered sugar, and it was good. They just took them out of the fryer. So good. It was so
2: that
3: good.
2: That sounds so good.
3: Yeah.
1: If you're wondering what fried zeppole is, you've had it before, but it's named different things in different places.
3: Oh, is
1: and
3: it
1: it's
3: really?
1: In different shape.
3: I didn't even know that.
1: Like in the South, we called it funnel cake.
3: Oh, yeah, funnel
1: and
3: cake.
1: It's all just dough and powdered sugar on it at the end of the day.
3: Elephant ear somewhere?
4: Elephant ears.
2: Yeah. No, that's totally different.
3: Oh, is it?
2: An elephant ear is different. Yeah, an elephant ear has like cinnamon sugar and stuff on it. I know this because I hate it. But the funnel cake, yeah, that's the like all squiggly, delicious one.
1: But it all starts with a nice piece of fried dough.
3: Yeah.
4: Right.
3: Delicious.
1: What about you, Scary? One thing you ate over the weekend you can't get out of your head.
5: Eggplant rollatini.
1: Ooh.
5: From the El Carib Catering Hall in Brooklyn.
3: Oh,
1: that place is still around, man. How many years has it been there?
5: I don't know, man, but what a throwback. I hadn't been there since I was a kid, and my friends Jason and Denise had their daughters, Sophia, sweet 16 there, and it was like a wedding. The seafood bar, everything, but that standout eggplant rollatini, mwah, chef's kiss.
1: There you go. What about you, Froggy? What'd you eat over the weekend? You can't get it out of your head.
4: On Friday night, we were at the Morgan Wallen concert, and we had what we call pit pizza, where you're down in the pit, and you just find somebody walking around selling pizza. Oh, dude, it's some of the, as much as it was like, it's concert pizza, it was so good. It had those little pepperonis on it, where they were like, where they cup up, and they had the grease in the cup.
3: Yeah.
4: Oh, dude, it was so good. Pit pizza on Friday night.
1: Pit pizza. I'm in. Nate, did you eat anything good?
6: Well, I had my pancakes from Breakfast by Salt's Cure.
1: Oh, you know,
6: this is a place here in the city that has a line that's 30 minutes long. The problem was I was in the line in the sun for 30 minutes.
2: Oh,
6: so by the time I'm eating my pancakes, I have heat stroke. I'm not hungry at all. But I got them into my fridge right now, so I can't wait to get home.
1: Oh, awesome. So our really good friend Peter Botros, we all love Peter. Peter's officially a member of our family here. Mm-hmm. He opened another one of his restaurants down in Woodbridge, New Jersey.
3: Sheesh.
1: We drove on down, and we had a nice lunch yesterday. And Violet's is the name, Violet Cellar. The food there is unbelievable. You guys know how Peter cooks.
3: Oh, it's amazing.
1: And I know he does not partake, but it's the mind of a stoner who comes up with this food. I mean, all the different flavors. Dare I give you the list of all the foods that we sampled?
3: Please.
5: Bring
1: he
5: it
1: wanted
5: on.
1: Us to sample.
4: Please do.
1: The house-made focaccia with piquillo, pepper, romesco, black garlic, soy butter, and Szechuan chili oil. So you had three different things to dip it in. The skewers, beef satay skewers with spicy cashew bechamel. The smashed burrata with grilled peach, chili peach puree, cherry vancotto, and garlic chili oil. Chicken meatballs with porcini truffle cream.
3: Oh my gosh.
1: Lamb chops with pistachio verde and pickled cherries.
4: Oh my gosh.
1: Fried, my favorite, fried shrimp with garlic, soy, caramel, chive, and crispy shallots.
3: Oh my gosh.
1: You know, he invented that dish. When he was working at another restaurant, he said, what if you put some chicken and some caramel of all things and some garlic and tuna and corn tacos with charred corn, bluefin tuna, truffle, and this aioli, truffle corn gnocchi with charred corn truffle parmigiana cream.
3: Yeah.
1: I'm having, oh my God, I'm seizing up. I've got pains shooting down my left arm. And then we moved on to the short rib agnolotti with black garlic cream and French onion jam, spicy rigatoni. We all know that. Crab cavatelli, we got crispy truffles, like General Tso's chicken, Chilean sea bass with that's jerk spice with pineapple, pork chop. Oh my God, that was amazing. Oh, listen to this. Pork chop with pineapple, cherry bread pudding, and hot honey mustard. Mm. Hello?
2: How many stomachs were present?
1: Oh God. Well, I'm a cow. How many stomachs do cows have?
2: Like 7 or something, right?
1: Yes. We had the big Chateaubriand, the big 28-ounce steak, the skirt steak with 5-spice miso caramel, cream spinach, Israeli couscous with saffron, tomato, and garlic, cream corn with truffle parmesan cream, roasted zucchini, mac and cheese with smoked gouda, whipped potatoes, and pink pineapple cheesecake, pistachio, panna cotta, and some kind of cannoli. And There you go.
4: And how much food did you take home?
1: Oh, no. No food was wasted at all.
3: Wow.
1: No food was wasted. And we didn't order these things. And these were samples. And, you know, we all had a bite.
3: Okay.
1: But nothing was wasted. But you heard those things. These are not just like steak and potatoes, which I love. I had steak potatoes Saturday. That was fine. But his mind, Peter Boutros has this creative mind that comes up with these combinations of flavors and textures and things. And he was never, ever formally trained in a kitchen. Ever.
3: He wasn't?
2: That's amazing.
1: No.
2: I love it.
1: Not at all.
3: How did he pick it up?
1: He just started cooking.
3: Wow.
1: He now has, I think, 21 restaurants.
5: Wait, what?
1: He's up to 21 restaurants. He's
2: always. How does he do that?
1: That's the question. He's maniacally talented. He's maniacal and talented.
3: He's so nice, too.
2: Yep. Oh, yeah.
1: The best friend ever. Yeah. So, yeah. What's that look on your face, Nate? Are you not?
6: How does he manage that? That's insane. How does he come up with so many different things?
1: It's insanity. You know, there's that thin line between, you know, creative genius and insanity.
6: Yeah, he's like the William Shakespeare of chefs. Seriously.
5: He must have a strong team of people behind him. You need that.
1: Absolutely he does. Absolutely. Anyway, so Peter Boutros, well, hats off to you.
2: Congrats, so, Peter.
5: Yeah.
1: Yeah. Jesus. Yes. God.
3: Wow.
1: Anyway. But like I said, Saturday night, it was just steak and baked potatoes, which is my favorite meal. So at dinner Saturday, we had the conversation. Well, if you're on death row, you're about to be put out to pasture. What's your last meal? And you know who ruins it?
2: Who?
1: The person who says, well, I can't even give you that because that's never going to happen.
2: God, I hate that.
3: That's not the question.
2: Play the game.
1: Use your imagination.
3: Yeah.
1: Yeah, by the way, that Violet Seller is the same one on Staten Island, by the way. It's the same Peter Boutros.
2: Oh, okay.
1: So have we gone over this before on the show? Like, Gandhi, you're on death row. They're gonna lights out tomorrow morning.
2: Okay.
1: What is your last meal?
2: Oh, I think it would probably, I don't know if this counts. I would like it to be an Indian buffet, but with only the things that I want on it. Is that possible?
1: Okay. Yeah.
2: Okay.
1: You're the one dying. It's yours.
3: It's up to you.
2: Bring me the buffet. That's what
1: okay.
2: I want.
1: Indian buffet.
2: Yes.
1: The Indian delicacies that she loves. What about you, Danielle?
3: I would like a vodka pizza from Artichoke, please. That would be what I want. Thank you.
1: Wow. Okay.
3: Yeah. Yeah.
1: What about you, Froggy?
4: A big old porterhouse T-bone and a baked potato.
1: Mm. Right. I knew Froggy would use the words big old. Scary.
4: As much as you can put on a plate.
5: Yeah.
1: Big ol'.
5: I'm going lasagna. Want? I love some good Italian lasagna with all the bolognese. Mm.
1: Okay. I'm in. What about you, Nate?
6: Mine's simple with a morbid twist. So I want my mom's spaghetti, but she has to make it because it's not the same unless she makes it. So it would be really kind of sad and morbid, my mother making my last meal.
3: She'd be hysterically crying.
6: Yeah, she's strapped in the electric chair. So
1: I don't know why I'm laughing, but there's something funny about this. I don't know.
6: Right?
1: Come on, puppy toes. Here's some spaghetti for mama.
3: Oh, my God. All her tears in the sauce.
6: Oh, my God. I sent to the electric chair.
1: You know what? Did we talk about this? I actually I said, I want to eat spaghetti and meat sauce, the kind they used to serve in elementary school. Mm. You can actually go online and find the recipe for elementary school meat sauce.
2: Oh, God.
1: The stuff that a great Italian chef would never let you eat. No. Right?
3: Never.
1: Oh, that sounds awesome. Of course, my last meal is steak and potato with a martini or chicken parm. Maybe both. I don't know.
2: There's something to talk about. I think of so many.
1: I know. Mm. Hey, what do we have coming up? What do you want to do? Do you have a game or something?
2: Yeah,
1: fun today?
2: Absolutely.
1: What do you have?
2: Today is National Sun Protection Day. So, you know, Nate was baking in the sun all weekend. This is for you. And it's been really sunny and beautiful for the past few days. So we're celebrating the sun with songs about sunshine. Mm.
1: You better have Katrina and the Waves in there. I mean, hello.
2: I'm not telling what I have in there.
1: All right. You need to know your music, and you need specifically to know music about sunshine. Call Diamond now at 800-242-0100.
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1: It gets to you when you're, like, actually on the phone.
0: Elvis Duran in the morning show.
2: All right, let's just jump right into it. Songs about sun. Now, what was your what was the motivation behind this, Gandhi?
3: It's been so sunny around here lately. We love it. It is waking people up. People seem happy right now, and I love that. And it's also protect yourself from the sun day. So it's all about sunscreen and skincare and being careful out there.
2: You know what? Every once in a while, I'll find this mystery dot on my forehead. And I have this wonderful dermatologist, and I go in, and she's like, yeah, you're okay, but you need to be putting on sunscreen, wearing those hats. I'm like, I know, but I need a healthy glow. She said, then use chemicals.
3: Oh, Lord.
2: put stuff on your face that can give you a glow. Because, you know, I don't know, how many, do you have any friends who have had to go in, or have you had to go in and have something removed because it was precancerous or
4: yes,
2: even further?
4: Yes.
3: Yeah, so my
2: talk about it.
4: I had cancer on my face, and I got misdiagnosed twice by the dermatologist. And thankfully, it was something they caught early on, and it was okay. But hello. Like, you have to do your checks, and if you think something's wrong, you have to push. But it had to come up. I have a little scar from it.
2: What I've found with a dermatologist in New York City, anyway, there's a line down the middle. There are those dermatologists over here that want to be the Botox and, you know, beauty and this and that. And then over here, there's the other ones that look at these splotches, and they send them into the lab and have them checked for melanoma and whatever. Mm-hmm. Those are the ones you need to go see. And then, you know, as soon as you know you're healthy there, then go to the other one and get some Botox. Yay.
3: Yes. Yes. And black and brown people, we are not immune to this. I think a lot of us think that we are. We're not. My ex-boyfriend, he had a thing on his shoulder, and he had to go get it checked, and it was precancerous. And Bob Marley died of melanoma.
2: There you go.
4: Wow.
2: There you have it. So go get checked, and today's the day to remind you of that. And worship the sun. But
3: yes.
2: Do it safely, please, and responsibly. Oh, wait, is this Soak Up the Sun?
3: Yes. Yeah.
2: Very cool. Let's go talk to Angelica from Staten Island. Hey, Angelica, how you doing?
5: Hi, I'm good. How you guys doing?
2: Great. How was your weekend? Was it fabulous?
5: I had such a great time this weekend. I filmed my first ever music video yesterday.
3: What?
2: Whoa.
3: That's awesome.
2: We'll talk about it. Go ahead. We got to find out more. What are you talking about? Go ahead.
5: So I'm actually a musician from Staten Island, New York. My name is Angelica. I go under Same Mistakes Band on Instagram, and my single, it's called You Know. It's going to be released very soon. So if anyone wants to check me out, that's my little promotion.
2: Wow. How interesting. You're on
5: big,
2: the phone
5: big
2: with,
5: things
2: you're
5: happening.
2: On the phone. Interesting, you're on the phone with us, and, you know, we do stuff like that. We play those songs.
5: I love it. I know. I was so excited that I got through.
2: Well, hold on. Let me find it. Go back to your artist name again. It's listed under what name?
5: So it's listed under Same Mistakes Band on Instagram.
2: Same Mistakes Band. Do you play gigs around the area or just a studio? You just stay in the studio?
5: I play Staten Island. I play New Jersey. I play Manhattan. I play all over. I play upstate New York.
2: Oh, my God.
3: Oh, wow.
2: I'm looking at a photo with you with the black checkered board floor and the guys with the guitars behind you.
5: Yes. Yes, that's me.
2: Oh, my God. So you're the lead singer. You're like the Gandhi of the Same Mistakes Band.
3: Hey!
5: Oh, my God. What an honor. Yes, the one that
2: walks in right before your first note comes out of your mouth. Well, okay, we're going to try to... Now, but when does the single come out? I mean, when can we listen to it?
5: So it's going to be released, I think, at the beginning of July. So keep an eye out.
2: All right. Make sure I will actually physically take an eye out of my head.
3: Oh, wow.
2: I'll keep an eye out.
5: Keep an eye out.
2: And then when it comes out, you get in touch with us so we can hear it, okay? You promise?
5: Okay, absolutely. I promise.
2: All right, let's get to work. Tell Angelica all about what we're doing with the sun here, Gandhi.
3: All right, we are going to play you a little snippet of a song, and you just have to tell us what the name of that song is. We don't need the artist, because that might be a little too tricky, but these are very popular songs that have sun in them. Just give us a name. That's it.
5: Okay.
2: I'm looking at the list that Gandhi put together, and these are all over the board as far as when they came out. Here is Sun Song number one.
6: I was lying on the grass a Sunday morning of last week.
2: What song is that?
5: Oh, my God.
2: Don't
5: oh
2: you
5: my
2: dare.
5: God.
7: Wait. Yeah, come on. There's no excuses here.
6: I was lying on the grass a Sunday morning of last week.
2: Wow. What
5: Sunday morning?
7: Oh, oh my God.
3: Sunday morning wouldn't even be about the sun.
2: That is Steal My Sunshine by Len. Making sure I'm not in too deep. If you steal my sunshine. Hey, put that in the queue.
5: How did I hear that? Okay.
2: Well, I don't know, but let's go. Okay, oh boy, let's see. You got to know a lot about all sorts of music. Here is Sun Song number 2.
8: Make you want to move. You're dancing with me.
2: Yeah, I don't know. Do you know who sings it? What the name of the song?
5: Okay, okay, okay. Is that Sun Is Shining?
2: Yo, yay! There you go, Bob Marley.
3: Got it. Sun
5: is shining. Oh my God.
8: The weather is sweet.
2: All right. Now, this one may be tricky for you, but not for a lot of people who have been listening to our show for years.
9: Know that worrying is as effective as trying to solve an algebra equation by chewing bubble gum.
2: What song is that?
5: Whoa, okay. Can we play it one more time?
2: Yeah, you're not gonna
9: know that worrying is as effective as trying to solve an algebra equation by chewing bubblegum.
2: Yeah.
5: I'm gonna go ahead
2: and give you a little buzzer on that one. That is a song by Baz Luhrmann called Everybody's Free to Wear Sunscreen, and it was a huge hit on our
9: show. If I could offer you only one tip for the future, sunscreen would be it.
2: May have to play that for you in a second. You'll love it. All right, here we go. Here is Sun Song number 4.
8: In my eyes, indisposed.
2: Go.
5: In disguises, no one knows. Call my name.
2: What's the name of the song?
5: Black Hole Sun.
2: There you
8: go. Yeah. Black Hole Sun, won't you come?
2: Out in the sound garden. All right, here is Sun Song, newer song, Sun Song number 5.
10: Don't mind tan lines, low rise, rooftop now.
2: That may be the song of this summer.
5: It's Midnight Sun.
2: Midnight Sun, absolutely. Zara Larsson, we love her. All right, another Sun Song.
11: It ain't no joke, I like to buy the world a toe.
2: Do you know it?
5: Oh my God.
2: One more time.
11: It ain't no joke, I like to buy the world a toe.
2: Great song back in the day.
5: I'm taking an L. I don't know it.
2: Damn it to hell. That is Smash Mouth and Walking on the Sun.
11: Might as well be walking on the sun.
2: Okay, how about this one?
12: When I'm out walking, I strut my stuff, and I'm so strung out.
2: What is it?
5: Lister in the Sun?
2: Yeah! Lister in the Sun!
12: Let me go on, like I'm Lister in the Sun.
2: Oh, God, here's another song. This song was huge several summers ago.
13: You got those pretty eyes in your head, you know it.
2: A great Sun song. What is that?
5: Oh, my goodness. You know, this is one of those songs that I've always known and I never actually knew the name. Oh, my gosh.
2: Yeah, that's
5: like all the time. Oh,
2: one more time.
14: I got my head out the sunroof.
2: I hit the wrong one. Okay, well, okay. I gave it away. It's actually by our friend Nikki Yore. It's called Sunroof.
14: I got my head out the sunroof. I'm blasting my favorite tunes.
2: That is a fabulous song. Scary, put that in the hopper. Okay.
3: Everything's in the hopper.
2: All five of them. Our hopper is bulging. All right, here's another one.
15: I used to think maybe you love me. Now, baby, I'm sure.
2: You know that one.
5: Walking on Sunshine.
2: There you go. All right, one more, Angelica. If you don't get this one, you are banished. Here we go.
16: Oh, God. It's been a long, cold, lonely winter.
2: Oh, what an excellent song. What is that?
5: That is Here Comes the Sun by the Beatles.
2: Yeah!
16: Here comes the sun.
2: My favorite one.
16: Here comes the sun.
2: Oh, awesome. Okay, so how did she do? She didn't get everything, but she got a lot.
3: 6 out of 10. I feel like that was the perfect version of this game.
2: Yes.
3: Because
2: we don't
3: want most of them.
2: Yeah, we don't want all of them.
3: Yeah.
2: We want some of them, and you did great. So you got 6 out of 10. What do you have for our friend Angelica? Something?
17: Well, she's a struggling musician, so we got some cash for you. $500 thanks to Top Dog Mall.
3: Wow.
5: Thank you. Oh, my God.
2: $500
5: Thank you so much.
2: That's incredible. I need the Today page here, Scary. Can you give that to me?
18: Let me pull that back.
2: I have something for Angelica. Can you pull that down?
18: Let me pull it up. Hold on. Hang on a second.
2: Okay, hold on. I gotta play something while Angelica is on the phone.
5: Okay.
2: Now, of course, Angelica is with Same Mistakes Band. She has a new song coming out soon. Let's see. Do you know who this is singing this right here?

0: Does that sound familiar to you, by the way?
1: That's me.
2: Hey!
3: Wow!
0: Isn't that funny?
2: That's amazing. Because
0: that was definitely not in a professional studio. That was like on just in a room somewhere. And even with
1: I think that
0: quality,
1: was my bedroom. Yeah.
0: It was your bedroom. Let me tell you, sounding that great in a bedroom
2: wow.
0: is really fabulous. Good for you, Angelica. That's awesome.
1: Thank you so much. Thank you.
0: All right. $500 thanks to our friends at Top Dog Law on the way. And I can't wait for the new single. Let me know when it's out, okay?
1: Absolutely. Thank you guys so much. I love you guys. It's
0: C100.
3: Yay!
0: Yay! Love you too.
3: Angelica.
0: Hold on one second. There you go. Check her out. Same Mistakes Band. And she did 6 out of 10. That was good. Gandhi, that was awesome.
2: I'm glad you liked it. We have a
0: and
2: lot
0: I know
2: of songs
0: we gotta
2: to
0: take
2: play.
0: A break. Well, you know, I have time to hit a quick sun song.
3: Which one you want
0: to
3: do?
0: I don't know. Which sun song do we want? There was a lot of great ones.
3: You had Everybody's Free to Wear Sunscreen. You had
2: Here Comes
0: no, that's
2: the
0: always
2: sun.
0: Good.
2: Here Comes
0: the Sun. Oh, they're all so
4: good. Steal My Sunshine.
0: Ooh, Steal My Sunshine. I would put Baz Luhrmann in there. Yep. This is the one that gets most. This gets most reaction out of everything we play ever. Do the short version that doesn't make reference to the fact it's 1998.
3: Okay. this one.
0: This is it. If you've never heard it, finally you get to hear the song that everyone loves. Everybody's Free to Wear Sunscreen. Baz
5: Ladies Luhrmann. And gentlemen, wear sunscreen. If I could offer you only one tip for the future, sunscreen would be it. The long-term benefits of sunscreen have been proved by scientists, whereas the rest of my advice has no basis more reliable than my own meandering experience. I will dispense this advice now. Enjoy the power and beauty of your youth. Oh, never mind. You will not understand the power and beauty of your youth until they've faded. But trust me, in 20 years, you'll look back at photos of yourself and recall in a way you can't grasp now how much possibility lay before you and how fabulous you really looked. You are not as fat as you imagine. Don't worry about the future. Or worry, but know that worrying is as effective as trying to solve an algebra equation by chewing bubblegum. The real troubles in your life are apt to be things that never crossed your worried mind, the kind that blindsides you at 4 p.m. on some idle Tuesday. Do one thing every day that scares you. Sing. Don't be reckless with other people's hearts. Don't put up with people who are reckless with yours. Floss. Don't waste your time on jealousy. Sometimes you're ahead, sometimes you're behind. The race is long, and in the end, it's only with yourself. Remember compliments you receive. Forget the insults. If you succeed in doing this, tell me how. Keep your old love letters. Throw away your old bank statements. Stretch. Don't feel guilty if you don't know what you want to do with your life. The most interesting people I know didn't know at 22 what they wanted to do with their lives. Some of the most interesting 40-year-olds I know still don't. Get plenty of calcium. Be kind to your knees. You'll miss them when they're gone. Maybe you'll marry. Maybe you won't. Maybe you'll have children. Maybe you won't. Maybe you'll divorce at 40. Maybe you'll dance the funky chicken on your 75th wedding anniversary. Whatever you do, don't congratulate yourself too much or berate yourself either. Your choices are half chance. So are everybody else's. Enjoy your body. Use it every way you can. Don't be afraid of it or what other people think of it. It's the greatest instrument you'll ever own. Dance. Even if you have nowhere to do it but in your own living room. Read the directions, even if you don't follow them. Do not read beauty magazines. They will only make you feel ugly. Get to know your parents. You never know when they'll be gone for good. Be nice to your siblings. They're your best link to your past and the people most likely to stick with you in the future. Understand that friends come and go, but with a precious few, you should hold on.

0: Live in New York City once, but leave before it makes you hard. 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Travel. Accept certain inalienable truths. Prices will rise. Politicians will philander. You too will get old. And when you do, you'll fantasize that when you were young, prices were reasonable, politicians were noble, and children respected their elders. Respect your elders. Don't expect anyone else to support you. Maybe you have a trust fund. Maybe you'll have a wealthy spouse. But you never know when either one might run out. Don't mess too much with your hair, or by the time you're 40, it will look 85. Be careful whose advice you buy, but be patient with those who supply it. Advice is a form of nostalgia. Dispensing it is a way of fishing the past from the disposal, wiping it off, painting over the ugly parts, and recycling it for more than it's worth. But trust me on the sunscreen.
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4: Hey, it's Gary Jones, and this is happening faster than I expected it to. 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
1: Garrett has the phone tap today. What's it all about?
2: AJ wants to phone tap his mom, Tanya, while he is in Cancun on spring break. So AJ's going to start the call to his mom, then I'm going to take over as the hotel manager where AJ is staying at.
1: Okay. Spring break?
2: Yes.
1: Always a problem. These always make great phone taps. Spring break phone taps. Let's listen into today's phone tap.
3: Hello.
4: Hey, Mom.
3: How are you doing? Must be having a ball.
4: I need your help. You know the hotel that I stayed at?
3: Yeah.
4: Last night, we went out for drinks and kind of got a little bit too drunk and knocked over a statue in the lobby.
3: What do you mean you knocked over a statue?
4: It's nothing, you know, a simple statue. They, you know, they have all those statues and stuff in the lobby and everything, flowers and everything. And
3: yeah.
4: So we, you know, I kind of knocked it over and they have me detained.
3: They have you detained? What do you mean they have you detained? For what?
4: For knocking over the statue. They insist that I pay for it.
3: You paid for it? So what's the problem? Wait, did you just say you paid for it?
4: No. They want me to pay for it.
3: So pay for it. What's the problem?
4: No, they're telling me it's $1,500. I don't have that, Mom. Could you possibly send me another $1,500?
3: Do you want me to send you $1,500? I just paid for the trip.
4: Yeah, but I promise, as soon as I get back home, I will pay for it. I swear to you, I'll give you back the money.
3: No. I paid for this trip, and you want to get drunk and act stupid with your friends? You're so irresponsible. And you want me to come up with $1,500? Are you crazy?
4: Mom, please, listen. I just need your help. I can't even leave the place. They have me in this room in the hotel.
3: Well, you should have thought about that.
5: What is she doing? You paying?
4: Yeah.
5: You're going to pay? You're
3: going to
5: pay.
3: Wait. Who is that? Who is that?
4: That's the owner of the hotel. He's really pissed, Mom.
3: I'll put him on the phone. Put him on the phone now.
5: Hello, who's this?
3: I'm his mother. Who is this?
5: I own the resort that your son decided to destroy last night.
3: Okay, first of all, he told me that it was just one thing that he broke. You make it sound as if he tore up and wrecked your whole hotel.
5: We have a big problem going on here because I have Jonathan Taylor Thomas coming tomorrow and he knocked over...

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10: New Jersey Governor Mikey Sherrill announced the price of a New Jersey transit ticket to the World Cup will go down again, this time from $105 per round-trip ticket to $98. She added the price has dropped without New Jersey taxpayer money because of partners who helped to allow for that price decrease. Hershey Park will open daily operations as planned on May 21st as the park continues contract negotiations with union workers to avoid a strike. Officials say that they have made progress in talks with more than 200 employees, all in the ranks of the chocolate workers. Local 464. The union members include maintenance workers, carpenters, HVAC techs, ride mechanics, electricians, and plumbers, along with other skilled positions. The two sides have been negotiating for months as union workers seek higher wages, more affordable health care plans, and better pay for less desirable shifts. And finally, a historic church in Wilmington was destroyed after a fire tore through the building overnight, leaving only parts of its framing and stone exterior walls standing. More than 100 firefighters responded to that scene yesterday morning to find the church fully engulfed in flames. Authorities said what's left of the historic church is structurally unstable due to extensive fire damage. Thankfully, no civilians were injured, but two firefighters did suffer minor injuries. The cause of the fire remains under investigation. For more info, get the iHeartRadio app and search Q102. I'm Gandhi, and those are your three things.
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8: Isn't it weird in this family of ours if someone has to go do number two? We must announce it to the room.
9: Yeah.
8: Now, and I'm sure wherever you work, it's the same thing. Hey, I'll be back in a minute. Gotta go drop a load.
9: Yeah.
8: I mean, no one wants to hear this. Well, so who does it, Nate? Mm-hmm. Hey, well, I gotta go. I've got something brewing. I said, Nate, why do you tell us this? And he actually came up with a great answer. He said, well, I know, but he said, this show is live, and if you need me for something, you need to know what timing is involved in as far as me coming back. So if I went to do number one, I would probably be back sooner than if I go to number two. Mm-hmm. Or, heaven forbid, number three. Good God.
9: Then you might never come back. I don't know.
8: But Danielle, you, Gandhi, everyone. Gandhi's a little more discreet. But the rest of us, I've got to go to the bathroom, says Danielle.
9: Yeah, because I want you to know if I'm going to be longer, and if you need to find me, that's where I'll be.
8: Mm. Well, I know, right. but the guys will tell you exactly what they're going to do and what it's going to look like when they do it. Yeah, Froggy, you're the same way.
10: I'm guilty of not only the pre-warning, I'm also guilty when I come back and doing the, whoo, don't anybody go in there for about 30, 45 minutes.
9: Diamond does that too. Diamond will be in the stall, and she will announce whoever comes in. Just so you know, I'm trying to take a poop in here. I'm like, okay, Diamond.
11: I appreciate when she does that, though, because I'm very sensitive and I get queasy easily. You've been in the bathroom where I've walked in and been like, nope, and just leave.
9: Yes, she does.
11: So when somebody announces that, I'm like, I appreciate it. I am leaving.
12: I think you want to make the announcement because you want to get ahead of it. You know, you just want to just go own it. That's all.
9: That's so gross.
12: I mean, I don't.
9: So gross.
12: I will tell you if I'm going to take a Wiz Khalifa, though.
9: Oh, God.
8: I got to go take a Wiz Khalifa. a William Shatner.
9: Oh, God. Oh, boy.
8: Anyway, so Nate, we're assuming he goes to another floor in the building.
11: Yeah. Mm-hmm. The 10th floor is the only bathroom that's suitable to use, to be honest.
8: Well, no, but do we want everyone here to know that?
11: I've said it so many times, no one cares.
8: It's one little private bathroom.
11: Oh, no, there are stalls, like nice, clean, empty stalls on the other side of that building.
8: Oh, I'm thinking of this one bathroom. Mm-hmm. It's a singular bathroom.
12: Yes.
8: That's my favorite. Mm-hmm. I can't believe we're even talking about this, but I know it's very relatable.
11: It's important. The 10th floor is full of bathrooms. So they have a men's and women's on one side that has stalls. They have those private bathrooms, and then they have men's and women's on the other side with stalls, too. Glorious. 10th floor is the only place people should be going.
12: Oh, my God. This is random.
8: Look what happened. Okay, hold on, guys. Hold on. Nate went to take a poo and brought a special surprise back.
12: Where did this come from?
8: Ladies and gentlemen, the one and only Jason Derulo.
11: So Nate wasn't pooping.
13: No.
11: Okay. You're going to get Jason.
8: Jason, put your headphones on. Wait, headphones on. Oh. Hey, Jason.
14: Ew. How's it going, Elvis?
8: Okay, did you hear the top secret intro we just gave you?
14: I did not. Nah.
8: Producer Nate told the room.
14: I'm so sorry. Hold on. Let me turn these headphones up. You know I got musician ears.
8: Okay. Listen to what you said. This is radio magic. Nate tried to fool the room by saying, I'm going to the 10th floor to take a poo.
14: Damn.
8: And then he came back with Jason Derulo.
9: Yeah. What a surprise.
14: Woo. Yeah. I don't know. You know, I was passing through. You know, I was in the area. So I was like, let me come on
8: the bathroom. Okay, so Nate and I knew Jason was coming in. No one else. This is a big surprise. Jason, so good to see you.
9: I know. Nobody else knew.
14: Yeah, so good to see you guys.
8: We got to come up with a better intro next time.
14: hey, Nate took one for the team. Talking about, my stomach feeling a little bubbly.
9: Oh, actually, for the last half an hour, he was saying, oh, my stomach doesn't feel right. I don't know what's wrong with
8: he's been setting it. He's been setting it up for an hour.
14: Oh, Lord. Everybody at home like, oh, my God. Somebody get Nate some Pepto-Bismol.
8: Well, welcome to New York City. We always love you. And the city always smells nicer when Jason Derulo is here.
14: Thank you very much.
8: Did you sniff him on the way in?
9: Yeah, of course I did. He always smells good. He knows that.
14: Thank you.
8: So I'm hearing rumor you're in town to get some work done. You're going to be on Today's Show on NBC.
14: Get some work done. I'm getting a whole new joint. Today's Show, Kelly Clarkson's show, a couple of shows are performing my new song, Sexy for Me.
8: Well, that's another reason why Jason kicked the door in and insisted on jumping through security. We almost had to call the police because he was a threat to the security downstairs. But you got upstairs because you have a special delivery for us.
14: Yes. I was like, let me in, let me in. I wanted to do a grassroots style, hand deliver my brand new song, Sexy For Me. It's not the same anymore. When you send an email and you're like, hey, this is my new song, it doesn't feel the same. So I wanted to hand deliver you my brand new song, especially, right on time for summer.
9: That's nice.
11: Yeah.
8: Oh, so
9: sweet.
8: So you're going for that quote unquote hit of the summer.
14: Yeah.
8: All artists want that hit of the summer.
14: Of course. Yeah.
8: Why is that?
14: It's hot outside. Even New York City is different. When it's warm outside, everybody is out. The energy is good. When it's cold outside, everybody is miserable. Unless it's Christmas, of course. But besides that, everybody's just mad. Mm. Even when you go to a restaurant, the waitress is mad. I'm like, can I get some water, please? I guess. When it's warm outside, she'll gladly get you a glass of water.
8: Well, I know, but you're making yourself very miserable. Why would I want a song of the summer if everyone's mad at everyone? Your job with your song of the summer is to make people happy.
14: Exactly.
8: Point,
14: right? Yeah.
8: I'm on it. So no one ever tries to have the hit of the winter. I've never heard of that one.
14: Me neither.
11: Because Mariah Carey kind of has that market cornered.
14: Yeah. Michael Bublé.
11: That's a tough one. Cher.
8: Cher has this. She had her Christmas song. All right. Well, I'm going to play what Jason says will be the hit of the summer.
11: Yes.
8: Now, that's it? You just drop by to leave a song and you're going to run out the door?
14: Can I introduce it?
8: Oh, you can do whatever you want. Jason Derulo, you can do whatever you want.
14: Well, thank you so much, Elvis. Ladies and gentlemen, boys and girls, I am so pleased to introduce to you my brand new song, Right on Time for Summertime, because we're getting sexy for summer. This one is called Sexy for Me.
8: You want to press the button? Jason Derulo!
9: Press the button, Jason.
14: Yeah.

0: Look at that. Isn't it funny? We started playing Sexy For Me. Jason starts dancing around with his cup of coffee. Look at
1: Jason. Jason forgot his shirt today, just by the way.
2: Male cleavage is in.
3: Yeah. Summer's
0: male cleavage is in. There's a big story in the Post today.
3: Really?
0: And so Jason Drillo forgot his shirt. I forgot my pants. You want to see?
2: It's a different kind of cleavage.
0: Okay, let me tell you what's unique about that song. And Scary, the radio geek, will tell me. I bet he knows why. I think this. Another reason why this could get more play than other songs this summer is because of the length of the song. Mm. Scary, tell him why.
4: Well, because it's 2 minutes long, right?
0: Ah. So it's a short song.
4: It's very short, and it could fit. So if you do want to do more music for your hour, you can kind of fit
3: slide
4: that song
3: it in.
4: Slide it in. Ooh. You get the extra track right in there.
0: Also, if we have to back time to the top of the hour, like, okay, we need to be at the top of the hour, like at 10 a.m. Yep. has to be... But all the songs are like 3.5 minutes. Right. You know, but I only have 2 minutes. Oh, yeah. Give me the Jason Derulo song.
3: Get that Sexy For Me. I'm going to finish
4: it. Slide right in. All the 2 minute songs get a lot of play for years and years beyond, their popularity.
3: So I'm going to be on the 2 minute list.
0: Exactly.
4: Yeah. 206 is a dream.
0: I don't. You don't want to be known for as the 2 minute man.
1: I'm not sure that's too sexy.
3: For this time only.
0: Okay. So, question: in producing a song like "Sexy for Me," mm-hmm. why? How did it turn out to be only 2 minutes long versus 3.5 or 4.5 minutes long?
3: Probably because I wrote it when I was on the Stairmaster and I wanted to get off the Stairmaster.
0: Okay.
3: I honestly have no idea. I did actually write it on the Stairmaster, but it goes directly into the pre-hook. The verse is kind of short, and I guess the hook is pretty short as well. So I wanted to get right back to the sexy. I wanted to, don't bore us with the verses. Get back to the sexy, and then ended up being 3 minutes long. Not sure how it happened.
0: Well, I will tell you
3: this.
0: 2 minutes
3: long.
1: 2 minutes.
0: Yeah. 2 minutes long. We'll play it, no matter how long or short it is. It's going to be on. Also, but I'm feeling a little negativity in the room here.
3: Uh-oh.
0: Gandhi is pissed off.
2: I'm so upset with you guys.
1: Why?
0: Why?
2: They didn't tell us Jason Derulo was coming in with a camera crew.
1: I know.
2: Y'all and I rolled here looking homeless today. I even wear my glasses, my fake glasses, to cover my face. Like, this is atrocious.
1: Wearing our sweatpants. What is happening here?
0: Yeah.
1: Really?
0: Yeah, you're seeing the real deal when you walk in.
1: We are. Yeah.
3: You guys look so beautiful today.
2: Thank
3: I was just
2: going to
3: say,
0: he's a player, man. He's a player.
3: Honestly, when I walked in, I was like, oh my gosh, the ladies look so beautiful today.
2: He was like, oh my God, who are these two?
1: He is full of crayons. He's like, hey, what'd you do with Danielle and Gandhi?
4: That's what he's got new co-hosts.
3: Oh my God.
2: Thanks.
0: You know, people are texting in about the song, and so one of your fans said, Jason Derulo has always sort of been the king of summer songs, even back when I was in college, which wasn't that long ago for this person. So, I mean, is that really truly the aim? If you get the summer song, that's the song that people remember for the rest of their lives as a part of their soundtrack of their life?
3: You know what? I believe so, just because I feel like our favorite times happen during the summer, right? Like when we're having the most fun, when we're having the most drinks, we're by the pool, it's hot outside. Everybody's having the time of their lives during the summer. Everybody's looking forward to the summer, especially when you're a kid, you're not in school. Like, I mean, come on.
1: You can stay up later. It's like every day is the weekend when it's the summer. You know?
3: For sure.
0: Well,
3: and
0: when
3: you listen to music during the week, it's like between classes. It's like, I guess I'll listen to this. But in the summertime, you wake up and you're like, let me turn on my joint. That thing is on, So it's a different, I feel like it's a different feeling.
0: And having it delivered by hand by Jason Derulo with his cleavage sticking, a cleavage big for men. I've had it for years, big hairy cleavage. That's my new radio name. It's the Big Hairy Cleavage Show.
3: Oh, wow.
1: Very nice.
0: But having you bring it in, and you know what? Since you went to all the trouble to get out of the car, come all the way upstairs, surprise the girls in their sweats, I'm going to play it again. Ooh, we're going to get two spins. You're getting two spins today. Leave your cash at the door on the way out.
3: I got you. That was the only bit true.
0: That's it. Jason, thank you so much for coming by. Congratulations on a hit.
3: Thank you so much.
0: There you go.
3: Much.
0: Jason Derulo, Sexy for Me.
5: I just want to say it.

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1: Hey, I don't know if you're into puzzling, but the New York Times is sort of famous for their puzzles, as in Wordle and Crossplay and the crossword and the mini crossword, which is my favorite, and connections. Mm-hmm. And I love them. Not a day goes by that someone in our house is not on the Wordle.
2: The Wordle.
1: Yesterday, I was mad at yesterday's Wordle. It made me mad.
2: Yeah, sometimes they get you.
1: They have Sudoku. They have tiles. Anyway, so how many people here in this room do the New York Times puzzles? Some of them.
3: Me. Doing mine now.
2: I do mine now.
1: What are you doing?
3: I'm doing the Wordle, and I've got two letters.
1: Okay, don't tell me anything. Okay.
2: Shouldn't he be working?
1: He's working.
4: He got Jason Derulo in.
3: Okay.
4: Then
3: he's
4: done.
2: I'm going to go play Gimme.
3: The problem with Wordle, it either takes me 10 seconds or 4 hours.
2: With
3: Is anybody else like, yeah. Like
1: yeah, days I'm the same way.
3: Because I'm really trying to analyze the next word. I don't want to waste any letters. And I'm at that point now where it's going to take me all day.
2: Do you play it in difficult mode or regular?
3: Just regular. There's a difficult mode?
2: Yeah, there's a different way to do it.
1: Yeah.
3: Oh,
1: so I subscribe to New York Times, and they send me their letters and the daily updates. There's actually an article out today about the people who do the puzzles.
2: Oh.
1: They said, meet our logic lovers and our nerds. As a subscriber, you know, whatever.
2: I'll take it.
1: Yeah, so there are people in the background who are putting these puzzles together for us. And I think it's fascinating. You never stop and go, well, does someone have to do this? And I thought AI did it all, but this is real people.
3: Actually, trying to get Wina Lou. She's the one that does the connections every day. And then she didn't come on our show for some reason, I think, because I really wanted to know the reason for some of the connections. I was going to really, you know, I feel like there's like some sort of motif behind each day, right? But I don't know if that's true.
1: Yeah, I don't either. I love connections. Anyway, so puzzling. It's good for the brain, they say.
2: Mm. Ooh, I got it.
1: You got Wordle?
2: Yeah.
3: Damn it.
1: Four?
2: Yeah.
1: Wow, okay. All right. Doesn't matter. You got it. That's all that matters.
2: Okay.
1: Oh.
4: Guys, I cannot get over that Jason Derulo is here, and I cannot stop smelling him. He made this place smell so good. Like, my clothes smell like him. Everything smells like him. It smells so good.
3: You want to snip my chair?
4: No, not your chair.
1: Oh, it's God.
4: I don't want to smell his butt.
5: That's so gross, Nate.
1: No, you're nasty.
3: Nate,
1: 50 minutes ago, you're talking about going out to take a poo. Now you're talking about sniffing your seat. Get out of here. Done. We got to move on.
3: I'm saying.
2: Oh, my God.
1: So Jason Derulo walked in, as he loves to do, because he's got the body, right? He wears a nice jacket with no shirt. So you see his man cleavage.
2: Yeah.
1: So I did a little studying. A few months ago, as you may recall, Vogue declared 2026 the year of the crack.
2: Yes.
1: Not the drug crack, but the backside cleavage. The plumber's crack in. Mm. Well, now frontside cleavage is a thing for men. For men. It's always been for women, or some.
2: Yeah.
1: I know the Cannes Film Festival is going on. Model Alton Mason has been making his case for an aggressively open shirt. It's not just the, I forgot a button thing. We're talking about the shirt all the way down to his navel is open. And you got to have a body, or at least, you know, some boobs, guys. I got the boobs. I got big hairy boobs. But these shirts probably don't even have to have buttons. I mean, he actually designed these shirts himself to be worn or actually just hang around his chest. So who in this room? I think, Nate, you've been working a lot lately. I bet you could actually pull off the man cleavage thing.
3: I was thinking about it yesterday. I was wearing a button down outside, and I normally undo the top button and the next button. And I thought to myself, you know what? This is the summer of three. I'm going down three buttons.
2: Watch out.
1: Look at you.
5: Wow.
3: I got to get a tan, though.
2: Please.
1: Well, see, I don't have a lot of muscular cleavage. But, if I ever wanted to do like two buttons down, I got to shave all the silver hair off my chest because I'm an old guy, right?
2: I don't know. I heard body hair's back too.
3: Really?
1: Ooh, no, yeah. Not mine. Mm-hmm. Not mine. No.
2: Okay.
3: If yours isn't
1: not mine.
3: If yours isn't muscular cleavage, what kind of cleavage would you just? How would you describe your?
1: Actually, well, just big fat titties. I don't know.
2: Oh my god! You could get boob tape and like tape them up in a way that it looks like pecs.
1: I could. They're not that bad.
2: Okay.
1: So Danielle Gandhi, what do you think of the man cleavage thing? Are you in?
4: If you out?
1: What does it take
4: off,
1: to make it work? Okay, what does that mean?
4: Well, Jason Derulo can pull it off.
3: Yeah.
4: So if you look like that in it, then you're good. I'm not going to name some names, but there are certain people that can't pull it off.
6: What are you looking at me for?
4: Oh, sorry.
2: I used to despise it. I was like, ugh, what is this? And then I watched the roast of Kevin Hart and I saw The Rock. Oh. And he had that going on, and I was like, I don't hate this. And then Jason Derulo looked really good, too. Yeah. So, yeah.
6: You got to shave your chest, though, right? Can't be hair there.
2: I don't think it matters. I don't know.
4: Daniel,
1: Gandhi was saying that, you know, men's hair on their chest, a little, maybe a little fuzz is kind of nice.
2: I read that body hair's back, and it thrilled me because, hello, lady, I have that.
1: Look at that. Danielle's very excited because that mustache is growing.
4: No. I do not want that.
1: Let's get some sound in here.
7: Yep.
1: Up in this place. Hello, Garrett. What's
7: good
1: going on?
7: All right, let's start. Did anybody watch Ronda Rousey on Saturday night on Netflix?
2: My God, I sure did.
7: All
1: that
7: 17.
1: Pretty fast.
7: Yeah, all 17 seconds. But the interesting part was the intro to her getting into the cage lasted longer than the fight itself. It lasted a minute.
1: Here's the intro.
8: Ladies and gentlemen, introducing the Olympic bronze medalist, the UFC Hall of Famer, the former UFC champion of the world, ladies and gentlemen, the record breaker, the icon, Rowdy Ronda Rousey.
1: All right, so her intro was like 26 seconds.
7: Yeah.
1: 10 seconds longer than the fight.
7: Yeah, exactly.
4: Wow.
7: And then announcing the winner was longer than the fight itself as well. So.
4: Damn.
7: All right.
1: What'd you think of the fight, Gandhi?
2: I like the way it turned out. I was astounded. When you see the two of them come out, I was like, oh, Ronda Rousey is about to eat her for lunch. Jesus. And then that is exactly what happened. Much quicker than I thought it would, but it still happened.
7: Since it was on Netflix, I didn't feel bad because I'm already paying for Netflix. But if I had to pay for it like a pay-per-view, I would have been pissed.
4: Yeah, they should give 50% back.
2: But that's why they have all the other fights ahead before it. So that you get your money's worth.
4: Nobody wants to see those.
2: No, of course. Those are the great.
1: Those are great. Oh, that's where the new talent
2: Hell yeah.
1: pops
4: oh,
1: in.
4: Oh, really? Oh, okay.
1: All right. Now, let's talk about graduation season. Yes. I was talking to Froggy about what you're about to do with sound here. This was a great read I read over the weekend about this topic. Go ahead.
7: So Eric Church gave the commencement at North Carolina, and he had a lot to say. And the way he gave his commencement with his guitar was very, very interesting. And you have to go check it out. But this piece right here we're about to play talks about just, you know, making roots in your hometown, getting to know the people around you, and not trying to please everybody online.
9: Your generation faces a temptation no generation before has ever faced. The temptation to perform for everyone and belong to no one. To be globally visible and locally invisible. To have thousands of followers and no one knows actually where you live. Resist this. Plant yourself somewhere. Put down roots with the full intention of growing there. Learn the actual names, not usernames, of the people around you. Volunteer. Coach the team. Build the thing your community needs, even if the internet will never see it.
1: Wouldn't it be great to live in that town, right?
4: The Eric Church town. Yeah.
1: Now, what's great about this, and Froggy will fill in the blanks, and Garrett actually mentioned it as well, the guitar. It was a year ago they asked him to do this commencement speech. He didn't know what to do, and he looked down at his guitar and take it away, Froggy. This was amazing what he did.
10: He said he had written three or four different ones, and he got very frustrated. But that in between the frustration times, he would take out his guitar and start playing. And one time while he was doing it, he's like, wait a second. The six strings of this guitar are a microcosm of life. The top is the foundation. And then he goes through each string. And at the bottom, the high, he said, this is what is so unique. And you should be unique. He said, the world doesn't need another cover song. You're the only person in the world with your voice. Be you. Don't be anybody else. And so the way he broke it down was incredible. And Eric Church, man, he was incredible that night at UNC. And that's his alma mater. That's where he graduated from.
4: Wow.
1: It was an incredible speech. If you could just do a search for Eric Church and just read through his speech, it was just remarkable. Thanks for bringing that sound in.
7: No problem.
1: Cool. What else you got?
7: Don't watch the Google commencement speech because that guy got booed off stage too for talking about AI over the weekend.
1: Yeah, different thing.
7: Yeah. All right. So this is kind of interesting. I think we should try it in the room. So a guy was going through talking to his therapist, and his therapist wanted to do some laughing therapy where she started laughing and then he started laughing and then became contagious. And then they both started laughing as they were on their session together, and he recorded it, and here's a sample of it.
11: Just do what I do.
1: Okay.
11: Ha ha ha ha ha ha ha ha ha ha ha ha ha ha ha ha ha ha ha ha ha ha ha ha ha ha ha ha ha ha ha ha ha ha ha ha ha ha ha ha ha ha ha ha ha ha ha ha ha ha ha ha ha ha ha ha ha ha ha ha ha ha ha ha ha 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

0: There's Danielle.
1: It's so funny.
2: That's hilarious. Now, you know, Danielle, Gandhi was saying that this laughter therapy has been going on in India for years.
1: Oh, wow.
2: I've never heard of it.
1: Since my dad was a child, he always used to talk about laughter therapy being the best thing. If one person just starts laughing, even if it's the corniest laugh, everybody else will. And you see people outside in large groups just cackling like, what is going on? And that's what's going on.
2: I love it. Laughter therapy. Let's do it.
3: All right. All right. Let's get into some music that came out from over the weekend. We'll start with Simon Cowell's boy band December 10 from the UK. This is called Infinity.

0: That sounds really good.
1: You know, Ed Sheeran could put his voice anywhere, and it just works. And Martin Garrix is so amazing.
2: All right, and then finally, too, the FIFA World Cup official song put out by Shakira and Burna Boy. This is called Die Die.

0: How excited are you, Danielle?
1: Oh, my gosh. I cannot wait.
0: Do you know what games you're going to go see or
1: I'm going to see Panama and England in June. But this weekend, I put in my schedule every England game, every U.S. game, where it's being played, where all the fan fests are so that I know where we need to go. I got it all down. I'm mapping it out, and we are ready to go.
2: God, I love it.
1: Yeah.
0: Well, perfect. Take us to a game if you have an extra seat.
1: Oh, yeah.
0: Well,
1: I don't know about that.
0: All right.
2: Can we talk about Shakira's new man?
0: Oh, God, yeah. Does anyone know about this? It's not a secret anymore.
2: Well,
0: tell them.
2: I don't know if it's rumor or not, but Shakira and Lucien Leviscount, who we are all obsessed with. Oh, my God.
1: From Emily in Paris. Yes. He was Alfie.
0: We sat in that seat right there.
2: Yeah.
0: He talked to us like several months ago.
1: Yeah.
2: He's so
0: and
2: hot.
0: And he had a woman in the studio with him, and I accidentally said, well, your girlfriend. And they're like, no, not my girlfriend.
2: Yeah. What are you talking about?
1: I'm sure he'll say Shakira's his girlfriend.
2: Hell yeah.
1: Damn.
2: He's hot. He's Love 20 it. Years younger. Love yep. that for her.
0: There you go. I'm in. You're a great American, Gary. Thank you so much.
3: Yes. Yes.
0: What do you want to do, Mr. Producer Man? You want to play a song? What do you want to hear?
3: We're a little backed up on stuff. I mean, we got right. A couple of things.
0: Okay, we're backed up. We're not going to play a song. Just say no.
3: Yeah,
0: we're not
3: going to
0: play
3: a song. No, I mean, it depends on what song
0: you're going on for an hour and a half. Put Kevin Jonas
4: you
0: in
4: there.
0: Got
4: to do that. There you go.
0: Nate, a producer would say no or yes. No. You're like, here's Nate.
5: He said it depends on what song you want to play.
3: Here's the problem with you is that I say no and you say, all right, well, guess what I'm doing.
0: So you're saying no, right? You're saying no.
3: Yes.
0: You're saying yes. You're saying no. You're saying yes.
3: I'm saying yes to me saying no.
0: Well, okay, here's Kevin Jonas.
3: Yeah, see, that's
0: who is on his world tour with the Jonas Brothers. This is his brand new

0: I love the show because of all you guys.
1: Oh, my God. Who else has hard nipples right now?
0: The topics, the characters.
1: That's Scotty B, where he puts his banana.
0: Mr. Michael Oppenheimer.
2: Hi, I must be
0: here. Mrs. Moscow Lobsters.
3: Huh? What?
4: Yeah. Elvis Duran in the morning show.
1: Mrs. Moscow Lobsters.
3: Huh? What?
1: You know, here's the thing. We're always hiring people here at the Elvis Duran Morning Show. And when someone walks in for an interview and they're like looking around chewing their gum, like, what is this you do again?
5: Oh, forget it.
1: Radio. 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

0: to avoid a strike. Park officials say they have made progress in talks with more than 200 employees, all in the ranks of the chocolate workers Local 464. The union's members include maintenance workers, carpenters, HVAC technicians, ride mechanics, electricians, and plumbers, among other skilled positions. The two sides have been negotiating for months as union workers seek higher wages, more affordable health care plans, and better pay for less desirable shifts. And finally, as the world prepares for a summer of soccer, Delaware is getting an early taste of the excitement. The Delaware Super Cup brings together hundreds of teams from around the world for a weekend-long international tournament. Since launching in 2021 with just 42 teams, the tournament has rapidly expanded. This year, the event will host 252 teams while welcoming more than 20,000 travelers to the area. The weekend of soccer will take place at the Turf Sports Complex in Frederica from May 28th through May 31st. For more info, get the iHeartRadio app and search Q102. I'm Gandhi, and those are your three things.
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1: Yeah, we're looking at a high of like 86 degrees up here on the East Coast.
2: Yep.
1: And I'm so excited for it. Today, our friend Mikey is coming over, and we're going to plant tomatoes. Aww. We're going to plant some basil. And
3: oh, that means we're going to get fresh tomatoes and stuff brought into us this year?
1: Yes, we are.
2: Oh, bring them.
1: I'll take it further. I'll make some sauce.
3: Yes.
1: Fresh tomato sauce is amazing.
3: Oh.
1: And also, we'll do some zucchini. Any other requests for the garden?
3: Peppers.
4: Arugula.
2: Oh, cucumbers.
1: We got peppers. Arugula. Let's do some lettuces. Let's do lettuces this year. Mm-hmm.
4: Oh, and cucumbers.
1: Cucumbers, no, they repeat on me. I can't do that.
5: Oh. Watermelon.
3: Zucchini?
1: They repeat on me. Watermelon, yeah.
2: Really?
1: Sorry, I have a no-repeat garden.
3: Oh.
2: What about grapes?
1: Well, the garden really isn't set up for
3: That's
1: grapes.
3: Like
1: it's a different...
3: Yeah.
1: Yeah. Oh, let's start a vineyard. Hey, so any wasabi fans here on the show?
3: Love it.
2: Yes.
1: Wasabi is... fantastic. The problem with wasabi, most people don't know this, the wasabi, the little blob you get at the sushi restaurant, that is basically like horseradish with green food coloring.
3: Right.
1: They add water to the powder and they put it on there. That's not wasabi. Hey, but if you go to a great Japanese or slash sushi restaurant, whatever, and they have real wasabi, always order it. Huh. It's a root. They bring it out and they grate it live at your table. Wasabi root is so fantastic. It doesn't burn your head off like wasabi that we get. So, did you know that in Japan, they grow wasabi? It takes close to a year to grow a nice-sized wasabi root.
3: Huh.
1: So it takes time. Do you know how much they sell that by the pound?
3: How much?
1: A lot. I mean,
3: it takes a year, I would imagine.
1: And it's just very expensive. As a matter of fact, they're saying a lot of pot growers are pulling the pod out of their crops and they're doing wasabi crops. We got to try this. Yes, we got to start growing some wasabi. This is our moneymaker. This is how we get out of radio and just do wasabi.
3: My indoor garden is thriving at the moment. I'll send you pictures. They're crazy.
1: Hydroponically is the way to do it.
3: Yes.
1: But you know what? If I have got let's get acreage. Let's open up wasabi acres.
3: Oh, I like that name.
1: Let's go.
3: Are you ever going to let me plant my redwood? I've been holding on.
1: No, you're not going to plant redwoods at my.
3: Why not? Just one?
1: Why not? I mean, they'll only be like 3 feet tall by the time I quote,
3: yeah,
1: so it doesn't matter.
3: It takes a long time. You won't be around.
1: Have you seen redwoods, the big ones in California?
3: Of course, they're huge.
1: You can drive cars through them. Like, they have tunnels in them.
4: But you will be gone, long gone, before it grows that big.
3: And so, what a legacy.
1: Why is everyone trying to kill me off?
3: Nah, I just want to plant a redwood.
1: So, okay, summertime, planting the garden. Another thing in the summertime, those little carnivals come to town.
3: Oh, jeez.
1: You know, can't find enough parking space at the parking lot in the parking lot at the strip mall because there's a carnival going on.
3: Yep.
1: And I used to love to go. We always used to go to the Lions Club Carnival.
3: Mm.
1: And I love that tilt-a-whirl. That was, if I wasn't on the tilt-a-whirl, and also that thing that goes around in circles really fast in the bottom, the floor falls out.
2: The Gravitron.
4: Yeah. Oh, gosh. I will throw up on everybody in that.
1: And so it's going in circles, and it goes up on its side. It's going on circles. And I'm waiting for it to fall off the axle, just roll down the highway. But anyway, Danielle, you actually went to a carnival?
4: Yeah. So I went to
1: happened?
4: So I went to the carnival with my sister and her kids and my brother-in-law this weekend, right? So I go on the rides. I'll even go on the kiddie rides with the kids. I love it, right? I have a great time, eat all the food, everything. So there was one ride that I went on with my brother-in-law, and it like makes you go high and then you fall quickly and then you kind of go around and around and around. Well, the guy would put the restraints on everybody, but you put them on yourself, and he looks to like a couple of kids and he's like, hey, pull on your restraints. And the guy's like, yeah, good. He didn't even look at me and my brother-in-law and ask us, hey, pull on your restraints. He just put the ride on. And I'm like, hey, over here. And so my brother-in-law thinks he's hysterical. He's like, imagine they're not locked. I'm like, that's not funny. I'm like, because they very much could be. So my brother-in-law, Joe, as we're going around, starts pulling on my restraints to mess with me the whole time. I'm screaming, we're going to die. We are going to die. Then I'm thinking, the weight on this is not distributed right. It should be, there's all little kids on one side and me and Joe on the other side. I'm like, I should be here and Joe should be over there. We're dying. And then he just kept going around and around. I'm like, is this ride not over yet?
1: No.
4: I literally thought we were going to die.
1: No. It was so many years of riding the tilt-a-whirl, and you would see like a bolt on the ground.
4: Yeah.
1: Beneath. I'm not riding those anymore. And you know, Gandhi believe it or not, all the many things she's done in life, she was a carny.
4: Yeah,
1: you worked in a carnival, so you know what's going on there.
0: I worked at the Ohio State Fair. Do not trust us. Oh. I was one of them. We don't do any of the people. We used to just go back and smoke weed behind the buildings where we were doing things and then come out half-assed. My job was to put these animatronic animals together, and the rhino, that horn fell off all the time. I can't even imagine what it would be like on a ride. Don't ever get on these rides, people.
4: Well, you know, I didn't
1: Danielle,
4: think it was that
1: bad. Heed her warning. Heed her warning, Danielle.
0: Do not do it.
4: Gosh, I can't even.
0: Stay off of the ride.
5: There's no safety procedures there. They don't have safety checks.
0: There are procedures, but it's a bunch of teenagers who are high in charge of it.
4: And I'm pretty sure if I pulled on those bars hard enough, I would have been able to pull myself out of that. So I was like, this is not good.
6: Well, my mom, when she was at the fair as a kid, remember the swings? The thing you're on the swings.
1: Turns out, God, those are scary.
6: She saw one of those come off and it flung somebody across the fairgrounds. She'll from that point on, she'll never get another ride
4: that's
6: ever.
4: Scary. Yeah, it's scary.
0: One of those slingshot rides just broke the other day. It was like a like a little ball that people were in, and one of the bands, the bungee cords, just snapped, and it just boom, boom, it was terrible.
4: I've been in that ride before.
1: All right. Oh, no, okay. So in other words, do not get on those rides at carnivals.
4: Not in the ones that they put together in different towns. Like you know, the ones that are standing there, that are there all the time. Those are okay.
1: Duly noted. I could have told you that before you went to the carnival. Just saying. All right, Danielle, what do you have?
4: All right, so Harry Styles, you know, he launched his lifestyle brand back in 2021. Well, now he's teamed up with Loop Earplugs. And together they've come out with a limited edition collection of the Experience 2 earplugs. They are specifically designed for live music. 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I don't know. But anyway, one's pink, one's blue. 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And they retail for $39.95. But you know what? We're always saying that things are too loud. Save your ears. So that might be a good thing to do. So Nick Lachey was on Watch What Happens Live with Andy Cohen. And he was telling the story of running into his ex, Jessica Simpson, and her kids and her ex on a flight to Hawaii. Now, they had not seen each other in like 20 years or something. They didn't sit together, but it was fine. They said hello, whatever. But the crazy part was that Jessica and her mom were sitting in first class while her kids and the ex sat in economy. That's according to Nick. So I'm like,
1: whoops,
4: that is not cool. Like, the whole family should sit in the same place, don't you think? No?
0: Nobody ex?
1: Yeah.
4: No. Oh. Not him, but the kids at least. Bring the kids up and keep the ex in the back. No?
1: Okay, well. God, he hates kids. Don't listen to her.
4: Yeah, that's true.
0: Yeah, kids in first class blow my mind. I'm like, what is happening here?
4: She doesn't like them.
1: Here's the thing. First class is not for, it's not a rich thing. It's my ass spreads when I sit down. I need a wider seat thing.
0: It's a peaceful thing for me. And so kids, you bring kids up there. I'm like, damn it.
1: Kids, their asses are nice, and you know, they're not going to spread out.
4: But if they're rich
1: they can
4: kids.
1: They can sit in little bitty seats. Who cares about them?
4: All right, Alex, you guys are so mean. Sure. Alex Cooper, the Call Her Daddy host, is expecting a baby on her Instagram stories. She said, Daddy gang, there is something I've been waiting to share with you. And there were two photos of her sitting in her husband's lap, smiling and cradling that baby bump. And she said she can finally stop trying to hide the bump. So congratulations to them. So Michael Jackson's music is doing well. It's back on top of the Billboard's R&B hip hop albums chart. Thriller was number one, like the week of May 16th. And it's all because of the movie. And the movie was number one again this weekend. People are loving that movie. And John Stamos paid tribute to his Full House co-star, the late Bob Saget. It would have been his 70th birthday. He shared an image and what he said is their last picture together, which is so sad. And he said that they used to throw each other the craziest parties. Like they used to celebrate birthdays like insane. So he's missing his friend. Game one tonight of the NBA Conference Finals. You've got the Thunder and the Spurs. And then tomorrow, of course, you've got the Knicks and the Cavs. And you also have the first percent, the 1% Club and the Quiz with Balls. And that is my Danielle report.
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3: So Gandhi was saying, hey, I have a friend coming into town this weekend. It's going to be a busy weekend. And you had a busy weekend, right?
4: I had a busy weekend. It was amazing, though.
3: Like, give Danielle and me and Froggy and everybody, give us a little clue. Like, what did you do? What were the highlights?
4: Okay, we went to the Clam in the West Village, which was amazing.
3: Oh, love the Clam.
4: And then we went and saw Ken Rex. Stop it. The only
3: Shut
4: clam
3: up, Scary. I mean, Froggy.
5: I'm so glad he laughed first because I was trying to hold it
6: we
5: in.
6: We were all thinking that.
3: Guys,
7: things
3: guys,
7: you never thought
3: guys,
7: you'd hear Elvis
3: guys,
7: Duran say.
3: It's a restaurant. Okay.
5: Good one.
3: In my favorite part of the village. Okay, so you went to the Clam.
4: Yep, and then we went and saw a show called Ken Rex, which was incredible also. And then the next day we went to the Russian Tea Room. We went to the Museum of Natural History. And we saw stuff at the Planetarium and then another film about the universe, Invisible Worlds. It was so cool. Mm. And then we went to the Flyfish Club and Cattail Lounge in the evening. So we really packed in
5: everything. You did a lot.
3: You went to great places. All right, two places I want to talk about. Let's talk about the Russian Tea Room.
4: Yes.
3: Russian Tea Room has been there since, what, 19... I don't even know how long it's been. It was where the elite used to eat. They would meet to eat at the elite eating place. The Russian Tea Room, you maybe saw it a lot on Sex and the City back in the day, but it's as if it was 75 years ago, I think. It's just a beautiful little place, and a lot of tourists don't know about it. If you want to go to like a very historically correct and still up like as it was place, Russian Tea Rooms, where do you go? What'd you have? What'd you eat? What'd you drink?
4: I got the chicken Kiev and we got tea. I think we just did a very simple English breakfast tea. They have a bajillion different offers. And then she got a quiche.
3: It's beautiful, right?
4: A black truffle mushroom quiche, and it was so good. Yeah.
5: Is it expensive still?
4: Yeah.
5: Okay.
4: I mean, well, so if you get like the brunch food, so what we got, it wasn't really that crazy. But if you do the actual tea setup where you get all of the different little sandwiches, it's kind of pricey. Oh, yeah, okay.
3: We just go in for like frozen, very cold vodka.
4: Oh, okay.
3: Which is so Russian. That's my Russian tea. And that chicken Kiev, it's like a little fried chicken cutlet and you open it up and it's like butter just pours out by the gallon.
4: Oh, so good.
5: Oh, man.
3: It's so great. And then, okay, the Museum of Natural History, one of my favorite buildings and museums in New York City, even though we all agree some of those animals need a retread.
5: Yes, they do.
7: They need new dead animals.
4: They're looking good, though. They're looking good. I think they may have given them a retread recently,
5: really?
4: And they have a cool new dinosaur exhibit, too.
3: Someone with a Swiffer, and they're taking care of those old... Anyway, so what were your thoughts about Museum of Natural History?
4: Okay, so it's one of my favorite places. I love it, specifically the Hayden Planetarium. And they have different shows all the time. So we went, and you know, they say, no pictures or video. So, of course, I waited till the lights went off, and I wanted to take a picture or video. What is that?
3: Why do you do that? Why do you why do you have to take pictures when they tell you not to take pictures? Why do you have to be that person?
4: Because it was so beautiful. The planetarium part is so cool. But they're up to something over there because you cannot take a photo on your phone. Once you enter the planetarium, it disables your camera.
3: Whoa. How does it know how to do that?
4: I don't know. But I was like, what? Because I put my camera on and I flipped it up at the screen and I went to take a photo and it said, no pictures or videos. I said, what? So then I opened my Snapchat camera thinking, well, this is a workaround. No, it recorded nothing but a black screen.
5: Wow.
4: No sound, nothing. Wow. They got me. They got me good.
5: Whoa, and how that's done.
4: But then somebody with a regular camera took a picture. So
3: hold on, unblock my camera. I'm asking.
4: How do they do that?
3: Mm-hmm.
4: Some sort of jammer.
3: A planetarium blocks your camera in two main ways, physically and digitally. Many planetariums prohibit cameras and filming to prevent copyright infringement, blah, blah, blah, blah, blah. Additionally, digital projectors are easily washed out or damaged by the flash of your camera.
5: Oh.
3: If your camera is a cell phone, you can often block it yourself from the planetarium interface by toggling your app's built-in location or display. I don't know. It's not telling us how it does it.
4: That's too much. Mm. I get it. So I didn't understand that if there was a flash, it could damage the screen. That's important to know. But I didn't have a flash on either. So what? It's so cool, though. Go see the shows at the planet.
3: Well, I hope you were on a different level of consciousness.
4: Of course.
3: At the planetarium? Absolutely.
4: Of course. That's the only way you can do that.
3: They should make everyone should have to take a microdose of mushrooms on the way in.
4: Listen, if ever you're going to do it and go to the museum because it's the best place to be. The animals come to life, the dinosaurs, the invisible worlds. Oh my God. It's incredible stuff.
3: And you're sitting there, they're all blogged out, and there's a zenith flying by. Like, whoa, a zenith.
4: Oh, that blue whale? mind-blowing.
3: It talked to you, didn't it? Excellent. Sounds like you had a great weekend. By the way, but Russian Tea Room is 100 years old this year.
4: Wow.
0: Whoa.
7: Wow. Okay.
0: Wow.
3: It's pretty cool. All right, let's go around the room. What's on the minds of people in the room? And then we have a celebration. We have a celebration. We love a good celebration. Danielle, I'm starting with you. What's on your mind today?
5: All right. So, you know Lori, who is from Shark Tank, right?
4: Oh, yeah.
3: Yes.
5: So, she posted 3 warning signs of human traffickers on her Instagram to basically warn people. And I found these so interesting and crazy. She said,
3: what'd you find out?
5: So, okay. So, first of all, she said that if you see any paint or chalk marks on your car, like on the windows or anything, it could mean that you've been marked as vulnerable. Drive to a police station or a well-populated area with cameras before removing the marks safely. Never touch money placed on your windshield or on the ground near your car. It could be laced with something to hurt you. Get in, lock the doors, and drive away. And she also says never touch or remove a zip tie on your car door handle because they will put it there, and then when you're taking the extra time to take it off, traffickers have time to come approach you, and they will grab you and take you away. So those are 3 things to watch out for that people are apparently doing to grab people. How crazy is that?
3: Well, I got to tell you something. If you ever see anything out in the world that seems out of place,
5: yeah,
3: but make note.
5: But if
3: make note, seriously,
5: how many times would you do that though? If you saw a dollar bill on your windshield or on the floor, you'd be like, "Oh my gosh, who put this money here?" And you'll go to grab it. Like, don't do that. They're telling you not to do that. It could be laced with something.
3: Well, you never know.
5: That's
3: crazy. And that's the thing. But in life, if anything doesn't seem like it's in place, it's out of place.
5: Yeah.
3: And so always. Look, this is the world we live in. Hey, what's up with you, Scary?
7: Well, I've been through hell and back this weekend because I drove off with my phone on the roof of my car.
3: All right.
7: And about 2 blocks before the tunnel, it fell off. And then took me 10 minutes to get back to the spot where it fell off, where 30 cars had already run over it. And then, just like in the movies, as I'm going into the street to retrieve it, one more for good measure. Whoa, right over it. I cannot believe what a destructive mess my phone became. I have the pictures to prove it. But
3: wait, hold on. If you have pictures to prove it, what'd you take the pictures with?
7: With my new, well, no, with Robin's phone, my girlfriend's phone.
3: Oh.
7: But then here's the best part. When I got the new iPhone, I was locked out of my Apple ID because I didn't write it anywhere. Where is my Apple ID? It's inside the notes section of my Apple. So you have to get into the ID.
5: Yeah, but you can get on the notes section on your computer. You don't
7: You can't unless you're logged in as yourself.
5: Oh.
7: I gotta be
3: Scary,
7: honest.
3: You should always remember your Apple ID.
7: Guys, 48 hours of torture, 20 without my
3: That's
7: phone.
3: Hilarious.
7: I was at a Sweet 16 without taking any pictures or proof that I was there.
5: No!
3: Oh, my God. All those young girls. You couldn't take
8: pictures. They were safe.
3: Oh, my Lord. All right. Well, you're safe now. You're all good. Okay. Don't leave things on the roof or a hood of your car. Yeah. Duh.
7: And write your password somewhere else.
3: Okay. Done. Are you done?
7: Yeah.
3: No. Did you learn your lesson, young man?
7: Yes. Oh, and get Apple Care because I didn't have any.
3: Okay. Hey, Nate, what's up with you today?
8: Do you know where the term spam comes from as far as emails go?
3: No.
8: I didn't either. And I was just thinking about it. I'm like, why do we call it spam?
3: Why?
8: It's apparently a Monty Python bit.
5: Is
8: do you remember that old show, Monty Python and the Flying Circus?
3: Oh, yeah.
5: Of course.
8: And they had this song and this bit where they're in a restaurant and every dish in the restaurant has spam. So when somebody's being asked what something is, it's like, well, it's called spamming it. It's called spamming it. And that's where it comes from, because they were being spammed at the restaurant. Isn't that the most stupid thing? Like the dumbest way to get a term from something, right?
3: Well, like, it's the same. If you found every dish in life had spam in it, you'd be like, oh my God, this is not good. You've been spammed. All right, it makes sense.
7: Spam a lot.
8: Mm-hmm. There you go. But that's where spam comes from.
5: Huh.
3: I may have some delicious spam for lunch today.
8: How about that?
3: What's up, Gandhi?
4: I wanted to give some flowers to an organization that I worked with over the weekend that is incredible. It's called TAF, the Asian American Foundation. And this month is AAPI month, so it's Asian American Pacific Islander. And their mission is to serve the Asian American and Pacific Islander community in the pursuit of safety, belonging, and prosperity that's free from discrimination, slander, and violence. And discrimination against this specific group has really gone up in the last 7-8 years. It's always been around, but it's gotten a lot worse. And they were incredible. I got to host a fireside chat with Chloe Flower, who I think is my new best friend. She's amazing. But there were so many cool Asian Americans in the building all at once working toward the same mission. And this group is just wonderful. So thank you for including me. And if you don't know anything about them, go look it up. TAAF.org. They are awesome. They put on such a cool event. And I was really honored to be part of it.
3: Now, what's her name again, your new friend?
4: Chloe Flower. Oh, my God.
3: I love her name, first of all. Yeah. I love Chloe. I love Flower. Put them together. What a name. But you know, Gandhi was all Skippy this morning. I think I have a new best friend.
4: Yes. Oh. It's hard to make friends as an adult. And it's just, you know, one of those people where you meet and you click instantly and we exchange phone numbers. Let's go out and have a date. And she's
5: just
4: incredible.
5: Oh, I was
4: going to
5: ask you, does she know you're her?
4: Yes. Okay. I think it's feelings mutual.
5: Okay.
4: Because it was her idea to go out.
5: Okay.
4: But she's a classically trained pianist that was at the Grammys playing with Cardi B. Like, wow. She's incredible.
3: Oh, my God.
4: That. Yeah.
3: Well, I want to be Chloe Flowers. Can I steal her from you?
4: I think you would love her. I actually told her, you should meet Elvis. I think you guys would get along.
3: I'm going to friend poach right now.
4: Okay.
3: Froggy, what's on your mind today?
0: Went to a concert on Friday night, stadium show. And as much as I enjoyed watching the performers on the stage, I also get such a complete rise out of watching the crowd. I saw these four girls that were probably in their mid-20s. Sing every single word. And I mean, at times they're screaming the words at each other and just hugging and just watching people love live music is so incredible. And I enjoyed it just as much as I enjoyed the show.
3: Oh,
0: live
3: look
0: music
3: at you.
0: Is incredible. It is.
3: I agree.
0: It is unreal what it does to people. I love it so much.
3: So as long as AI isn't going to take over live music as well, they'll figure out a way to do it. Then I'll always appreciate it as well.
0: Exactly.
3: Here, Froggy. Hey, Danielle, can you get Celia in here, please?
5: Yes, hold on. I have to call.
7: Oh my God.
3: All right. That should get her in here.
5: Okay, I think she's coming.
3: Look at that.
0: People from three zip codes over named Celia are coming.
5: Shut up, Frosty. Shut up.
3: Is she close?
5: Yeah.
7: There she is.
5: She is.
3: Here we go. Oh.

0: So our really good friend Celia. Celia's been with us for, God, 2 years now? Maybe?
1: Yes.
0: Yeah.
1: Wait,
0: Happy birthday. Oh, my God, three.
1: Mm-hmm.
0: You've been here a long time. People usually don't last that long around these parts.
1: I'm special.
0: Well, but thank you so much for all you bring to the table. And tell everyone what you do for our show. They're like, who's Celia? What does she do?
1: I help upload everything to the podcast network on demand. And then I also do Elvis's podcast network. So I'm a little producer.
2: Yay!
0: She's a big producer.
2: Yeah.
0: She's a very, very fantastic producer.
1: Thank you. Listen,
0: thank you so much. It's been great watching you since you started here. You didn't know you were going to do podcasts. You didn't know anything about what you're going to do, where you were going to go. And now look, it's all coming together. And
1: yay.
0: Isn't it kind of fun to watch?
1: Yes. I'm having so much fun. I love it here.
2: Aww.
1: I love the city. I'm a happy little girl now.
0: And you should be. And we're happy that you're here. Happy birthday, Celia.
1: Thank you.
2: Happy birthday.
0: Now, by the way, I got to warn you something, because you'll have many birthdays here to follow. On the card we all sign, I have a tradition where I always say, and I spell out the word, F-U, love Elvis.
1: I don't even know how that started years ago.
0: How did that start?
2: I don't know.
0: I put it on everyone's card, but I just don't want you complaining to HR.
1: I don't have HR, but I love that. That's like actually my love language. So.
2: I did write a little note under it, and I wrote, don't take offense. I say this to everyone. I covered you today, Elvis. You got
0: and
2: it.
0: You go. Thank you. Well, happy birthday, Celia. We're glad to have you.
2: Thank you, guys.
1: Okay.
0: All right. Scary, pop up card three for us. There you go. Let's get into the three things we need to know. Gandhi.
2: All right.
0: I know you're not going to do sports. The Knicks and Cavs start their Eastern Conference Finals tomorrow night here at the Garden. And, of course, Scary and his Mets.
2: Congratulations.
0: Scary took two out of the three from the Yankees in the Subway Series this weekend.
2: Please, right. Are you really getting that excited about the Mets?
3: Come from behind.
2: Please.
0: Yeah, they did quite the come from behind, and I just love that term. All right, here we go.
2: Right.
0: Gandhi, what's going on right now?
4: A class action lawsuit has been filed against Amazon related to tariffs. The lawsuit alleges that in Seattle, the company collected hundreds of millions of dollars in unlawful tariff costs by raising prices on imported goods. Amazon did this before the U.S. Supreme Court ruled in February that President Trump lacked authority under the International Emergency Economics Power Act to impose certain tariffs. The complaint states that Amazon failed to seek billions of dollars in refunds from the government following the ruling in order to seek favor with Trump by allowing the government to retain the funds. The lawsuit also alleges that Amazon's decisions serve its own political and commercial interests at the expense of consumers who paid the costs. An investigation is underway. I don't know if you guys saw the video, but it was wild. Two military fighter jets collided during an air show in Idaho.
0: Insane.
4: It was insane. The weekend air show was being held near the Mountain Home Air Force Base, about 50 miles outside of Boise. Video shows the jets colliding yesterday before spinning toward the ground and crashing. But thankfully, all four Navy pilots were able to eject. The base was locked down following that incident.
0: I got a question, and I sort of know the answer, but four of these people in these planes all survived.
4: Yes.
0: Because they ejected out.
4: Mm-hmm.
0: Why don't we just put every seat in every airplane, like ejector seats? Can you imagine?
4: We really should.
0: We're going down. All right, here goes 150 people.
4: Because you know some idiot who's drunk would just eject in the middle of a regular flight for like no reason.
0: Yeah, we have to control all ejection.
4: We'd have to figure that out.
0: They say you have to be very, very, very specifically trained in order to survive being ejected, because apparently it is like being hit by a boulder.
4: It looks crazy. Seeing all four of those parachutes. It was great, though, that they're all
0: sorry to interrupt. Sorry.
4: No, you're fine. And finally, the so-called beer that made Milwaukee famous is getting retirement. Pabst Brewing Company is ending production of Schlitz after 177 years of existence.
0: No!
4: I know.
3: My favorite punchline.
4: Well, Schlitz was once America's largest brewer after being founded in 1849 and was bought by Pabst in 1999. The company gave permission to Wisconsin Brewing Company to brew an 80-barrel batch of Schlitz next Saturday using specifications from a 1948 recipe. Pre-orders for that final batch can be made that day and will be available next month. And those are
0: Gandhi, I remember as a kid, I would sit on my dad's lap and he would be drinking a Schlitz and he'd burp that hot Schlitz in my face.
3: Hot Schlitz.
0: I can still smell my dad's Schlitz today. It's just awful.
3: You make us laugh. You make us smile.
5: It's lit.
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1: Hello.
0: Hello, how we living?
1: Just enjoying this beautiful day.
0: Oh my God, right? Isn't it beautiful outside? What's your name?
1: Kim.
0: Kim, honestly, the whole weekend was incredible. Honestly, a great weekend for the PGA Championship happening right in Delco.
1: Mm-hmm.
0: And I don't know if you saw, but apparently people were able to skip the part where you had to get tickets, especially if you lived near the Aaron Neiming Golf Club in Delco. Clearly, I'm not a golf girl. But it's apparently in a lot of people's backyard in Delco, and some guys just built this little mini stage where they could prop up some

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17: We'll be challenging record highs the next 3 days. It is a hot and steamy 95 for your high today with plenty of sunshine. The overnight low is 71, so it stays warm even all night. Tomorrow, even hotter with a high of 97. I'm meteorologist Karen Rogers with your 6ABC forecast.
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You know, I saw a TikTok that said I maybe never saw Michael Jackson or Prince perform live, but seeing Bruno is pretty darn close. And I feel like I can relate to that. I never saw Prince. I never saw Michael, but Bruno just, I mean, then again, Drake does have Michael Jackson's glitter glove. Just saying.

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Wow is right. How is it already Memorial Day weekend upon us? It's Rach, and yes, it's only Monday. Yes, I am wishing this week away because we need to unofficially kickstart summer, and the best way we know how to do that is with your chance to win $1,000 so you can go into this long weekend with a fully loaded wallet. That chance to win $1,000 is coming up right after Zara Larsson with Stateside. I'm

All right, let's get into it because we got some things for you today. Actually, all week long. It's Rach. And, of course, we have your chance to win $1,000 every hour. But before that, before we hit your next cash word, I have a 4-pack of tickets to see Power Ballad starring Nick Jonas and Paul Rudd for Tuesday, June 2nd. It's an early screening at the Film Society Bors. And if you would like to have a little GNO and stare at Nick Jonas like I tend to do in my free time, call me. Be caller number 10, 215-263-1021. I know.

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1: Hi, my caller number 10.
0: You may just happen to be. What's your name?
1: Teresa,
0: okay, question for you. Are you more of a Nick Jonas fan or a Paul Rudd fan?
1: Oh, Nick Jonas.
0: That's my girl, you know, and I don't even... Bad? I haven't heard much about this movie called Power Ballad. Have you?
1: No.
0: Okay, so apparently it's like the director of Sing Street and Once, and Paul Rudd and Nick Jonas star in this movie. It's about music, second chances, and one song that changes everything. So if you get the early screening passes here, which you do, you're going to have to report back and let me know, because as a fellow Nick Jonas stan, we need to know how our boy does.
1: Of course, we'll do.
0: Congratulations.
1: Thank you so much.

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Why do I feel like we're so much closer to June than we actually are? It's Rach, and we're halfway through May, which is great and all, but I think with Memorial Day weekend being here, I'm like, oh my God, the month's over. And honestly, the only thing that I keep thinking about in June, other than the fact that, like, maybe I could give birth, is the fact that I think Taylor Swift is also having a wedding on June 13th. Priority.

Okay, I don't know if this is just like pregnancy rhinitis, maybe allergies, or the mix of the fact that it seems like they have the heater on in this building, or just like being pregnant in general, but like I can't breathe in this heat.

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0: You know, I saw a TikTok that said, maybe I didn't get to see Michael Jackson. Maybe I never got to see Prince perform live. However, I did just see Bruno Mars perform live, and it feels the same. And I've never seen Bruno perform live, but I feel like I can get behind that. So I'm going to have to see for myself. But if you're on TikTok, I'll send you the video because it does seem like his concerts are epic. Follow us at Q102 Philly. Here's Bruno with Risk It All.

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1: 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What's going on? It's Rach. 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
1: How is Memorial Day weekend already here? 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And yes, I know it's only Monday, but like it's a short week, so mentally, we're in it, baby. And with that said, you want to go into your weekend with a fully loaded wallet, right? 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

world. Okay, I don't know who needs to hear this, but heads up, tomorrow's Talk Back Tuesday giveaway is to see Shakira at Boardwalk Hall in July. And I don't know who wouldn't want to get tickets for that. 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

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Like, you pick and we'll send you there. Yep.

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3: Action News meteorologist Peyton Domsky. Our first heat advisory of the year has been issued as heat indices could approach that triple digit mark for the core of our area this afternoon. As we chase record high temperatures through midweek, we likely achieve our first heat wave of the year too. This afternoon is sunny, hot, and humid, making it the warmest day of the year so far. Philadelphia hits the mid 90s with minimal relief expected overnight. Low temperatures in the 60s and 70s. Tomorrow, a little bit warmer. Highs breaking records again. Philadelphia at 97 degrees. Mid-90s on Wednesday, too, ahead of a cold front. That will be what breaks the heat, with some late-day showers and thunderstorms likely on Wednesday.
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2: How we doing? It's a scorcher out there today, huh? It's raging. At least, you know, you're getting a tan, right? Hopefully. Unless you're inside stuck at work, we'll make it worth your while with your chance to win $1,000. Coming up right after new Bruno Mars, and a friendly reminder, this is your last week to shoot your shot at deleting your debt with these cash words, because we're starting your Memorial Day weekend off right, baby. Stay tuned. That cash word's next.

Oh my gosh, you know what I just realized? It's Rach here on Q102, and this weekend, obviously being Memorial Day weekend, spearheads the grand opening of the new outdoor double-decker patio that Stateside Live is opening. So I'm hype about that. I think Two Friends is coming to perform, and I'm obsessed with them. And I'm adding that to my list of things I want to do this weekend. Speaking of Stateside, here's Ari Larson. I'm freezing.

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1: Hello.
0: Hello, how we living?
1: Just enjoying this beautiful day.
0: Oh my God, right? Isn't it beautiful outside? What's your name?
1: Kim.
0: Kim, honestly, the whole weekend was incredible. Honestly, a great weekend for the PGA Championship happening right in Delco.
1: Mm-hmm.
0: And I don't know if you saw, but apparently people were able to skip the part where you had to get tickets, especially if you lived near the Aaron Neiming Golf Club in Delco. Clearly, I'm not a golf girl. But it's apparently in a lot of people's backyard in Delco, and some guys just built this little mini stage where they could prop up some lawn chairs and watch the PGA Tour from their backyard.
1: Oh, my God, that's awesome. Isn't

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So go do that, because if you click on contests while you're listening to Q102 from the free iHeartRadio app, you'll see we're sending you anywhere in the country to see Doja Cat. 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

Let's go. Monday Fun Day on Q102. What's happening? Is Buster just walking in the door? If you want to get at me, you can hit me in the DMs at FM Buster or leave us a talkback message while you're streaming us on iHeartRadio. Right? We're getting ready for Memorial Day weekend. You need a little cash? I gotcha. $1,000 coming your way from Q102 and iHeartRadio next.

think I need to get one of my weather people friends on the phone soon this week, because we need to know what's going down for Memorial Day weekend, right? It's Buster on Q102. Of course, the Q102 Beach Tour kicking off this weekend. Friday, we'll be live in Wildwood, right there on the boardwalk, starting at noon with our girl, Rach. We got monster trucks on the beach. We have so much going on, thanks to the city of Wildwood and, of course, Jeep. And we'll be giving away tickets to see Nelly on July 30th, right there at Seaport Pier. But what's the weather going to be like? It wouldn't be Memorial Day weekend without a little bit of rain, right? But I don't know what... You know, the weather guys like Andrew Kozak, our buddy over at CBS Philadelphia, he always says, don't really trust the weather apps too much. They'll more tell you that it's raining, not so much that it's going to rain. Well, they're telling us it's going to rain, but it also says 50 and 60%. And does that mean at noon? Or does that mean at 11 p.m., right? Like, either way, we're hoping the rain holds out.

I guess. Shout out to Papa John's. It's Buster on Q102. Papa John's doing all sorts of crazy stuff, right? They're releasing that garlic butter at home or like in stores so you can go buy it, which I don't know. That kind of takes some of the fun out of it, right? It's like the Baja Blast at Taco Bell. I don't want that outside of Taco Bell. I don't want that garlic butter outside of my Papa John's. But also Papa John's drone delivery, to which I say good luck. Don't fly that thing over West Philly. Someone's hungry enough, they're going to

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2: Ooh, this next artist on Q102 just signed to a new talent agency that specializes in film and TV. 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

0: All right, I want us to be honest for a minute here. It's Buster on Q102. Good afternoon. This gentleman at a Wawa found $30,000 in the bathroom in a fanny pack. He didn't work at Wawa. He was just a customer. Obviously had to go pee-pee. And rolled up in the bathroom and found that fanny pack worth $30,000. And he returned it. He actually had a quote, too. He said, "It's not my money. I wasn't raised that way." All right. I get it. I guess if I found $30,000 in a fanny pack at a Wawa bathroom, I would think that someone planted it there and wanted to see how I would react. I would think that maybe there was, like, secret cameras up or something like that. Either way, I'd be like, "Hey, Wawa, person behind the counter, I found $5,000 in the bathroom. You might want to go check it out." Leave with my pockets all full.
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little bit of food news for you on Q102. It's Buster. Kellogg's is bringing back toys and cereal boxes for the first time in over a decade. See, that excites me. Like, not because I want the toy. I just want kids to feel that excitement. Remember when you were a kid? You grab that cereal box, you dig into it, get your dirty little peanut butter jelly hands all over the cereal. Nobody else wants to eat it after you, but you got the toy out of the box. And then you'd sit there eating the cereal while playing with the toy. That was a good time. You know, I think about how, like, they ruined the good time for us. McDonald's used to have a whole playground in it. Now it's just a big gray box. You might be driving by McDonald's right now. Is it a big gray box? Boring. Also in food news, McDonald's, speaking of McDonald's, they're reportedly planning a subscription fry service offering unlimited medium fries for $20 a month. You got to be a special type of fat to need like a Netflix subscription to McDonald's fries.

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Commercial free. It's Buster on Q102. I'm being slightly dramatic, only slightly. So these are tips from a team of doctors, so you know they're smart, to live longer if you do these things after dinner. These are three habits for after dinner that can improve your digestion, sleep, and make you live longer. First things first is to take a light walk. They say that this movement encourages gastric emptying. Ugh, what a term. Which means food can move from your stomach into your small intestines more efficiently. I believe that's referred to as a fart walk or a hot girl walk. Because hot girls aren't going to say they're going to fart, but we know what's going on. All right, also on this list, create a relaxing wind-down routine. They say that there's a reason your stomach tends to hurt when you're stressed. The gut and brain are closely connected, making stress management essential for good digestion. This is especially important when you're winding down at the end of the day, including time after dinner. I like that. That's kind of why, like, we walk our son around the neighborhood after dinner. And then this one, lastly, says to drink water. Stay hydrated. So drink some water, take a fart walk, and enjoy the rest of your life.

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2: Bruno Mars shut down Chicago over the weekend. Well, he didn't shut it down. That'd actually probably be like a big deal. No, he performed in Chicago. The reviews are great for this tour so far. It says that it's a retro vibe. Not surprised by that. No distractions, no big runways, just him up there killing it. We'll find out Labor Day weekend here in Philly. Here he is right now on Q102. For just

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1: Sabrina Carpenter topped the dance charts this past week for the first time ever in life, thanks to her collaboration with the legendary Madonna. Madonna. What they do when they wheel her into the studio? There's no way. Come on. Anyway, here she is right now on Q102. Sabrina, not Madonna.

Just a heads up, this is our last week of giving away cash here. Your chance to win $1,000 happens next on Q102 while we're commercial free. But after Friday, we wrap it up. We're done. So win now while you can. That's next. Hang out.

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This is pretty cool. Shout out to millennials on this one. It's Buster, commercial free on Q102. The CEO of Pizza Hut. Apparently, this guy just stepped in the chair, and he's rolling out Pizza Hut Classic. All the big old school restaurants with the big red roof. Coming back, the glory days, the salad bar, the arcade games, those iconic cups. I don't know. That's pretty cool. I mean, it might be one of those things where, and by the way, there's going to be 80 locations. The checkered red tables, that's all coming back. But it might be one of those things where they realize that it went away for a reason because people stopped going. But either way, shout out to the CEO. He's the man for at least trying to scratch that nostalgic itch. I'm freezing.

Memorial Day weekend. It's coming, man. Woo! I hope the weather apps are wrong. I hope that we don't get any of this rain. But either way, you can catch me down the shore. It's Buster, the Q102 Beach Tour kicking off in Wildwood, Q Jersey. Me and Rach are taking over the boardwalk there starting at noon. And then we're rolling all day. Monster trucks on the beach. You ever do that? Come on out and do it with us. It's going to be a good time. Plus, tons of free stuff we're giving away. Gift cards and, of course, tickets to see Nelly at Seaport Pier, which is our Q102 Beach Tour show. That's in July. But we'll see you starting this Friday. And then Saturday, I'll be at Seaport Pier. Come on. Taking over Wildwood this weekend, Memorial Day weekend, with the Q102 Beach Tour.

Jason Derulo took over Elvis Duran this morning. If you were able to check it out, the podcast is up at Q102.com. It was a surprise. He just dropped in the studio to say what up. And also, he's surprising everyone at the Phillies game tomorrow. This is very exciting. I'm meeting up with Jason Derulo right there at the bank. For batting practice, we're going to hang out with Bryce Harper and Bryson Stott, do a little social media. We're going to give him a jersey. Then we're going up to Tony Luke's, right? And when the gates open, go straight to Tony Luke's if you want to get a cheesesteak from Jason Derulo himself. And then Jason will be throwing out the first pitch. It's all with Q102. It's all tomorrow. The game's at 6:40. Let's go, Phils.

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2: 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I want to get home and get my PJs. Here she is right now on Q102. 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
2: Bruno Mars shut down Chicago over the weekend. Well, he didn't shut it down. That would actually probably be like a big deal. No, he performed in Chicago. The reviews are great for this tour so far. It says that it's a retro vibe. Not surprised by that. No distractions, no big runways, just him up there killing it. We'll find out Labor Day weekend here in Philly. Here he is right now on Q102. For just

right, it's Buster on Q102. I'm up out of here, making way for our boy Nico Oso. Remember, tomorrow, not only can you catch me here at 3 o'clock on Q102, but also if you're going to the Phils game, it's a 6:40 start. We're bringing Jason Derulo out to throw out the first pitch. We're also going to do a little batting practice. Keep up and follow along at FM Buster. It's going to be a party out there. Go Phils. Catch you tomorrow.

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Ladies and gentlemen, I know you can feel it. It's a party in the car wherever you are. It's time for the night show with Nico Oso here on Q102. Back-to-back commercial-free hours while we get your week started on the right foot with Motivational Monday tonight. It's very important, ladies and gentlemen, that you realize people dream about the lives that we're living right now. You might be stuck in a little bit of traffic. 76, 95, coming over the Walt Whitman, the Ben Frank. Life is so good. Take it all in and let's start your week off the only way we know how. No games, no gimmicks. This is all hits and no misses, baby. Nico Oso, the night show, is now on cue. Let's take the ride.

On the Instagram right now, NICOOSOMusic. You can hear an exclusive remix with one of my originals, Empty Promises. That video up there now from the great time we had last night, Speedy Records. Shout out to the boys down in Trolley Square, Wilmington, Delaware, for hosting me house music party all night long. We bounced around. The family came out, the cousins, so many people walking on the street, stopping me saying, man, we love the night show. We want to come up there. We want to call in. I always want to connect with you, my party people, my weekend warriors, my 9-to-5ers, my nurses headed home, my plumbers, my construction workers, anybody that had to work outside today, breaking a sweat. You want to keep it going? It's a good time in the car wherever you are with Nico Oso. It's NICOOSO Music on Instagram, Q102 Philly. Let's turn it up a little bit. Pink Panthers, Zara Larsson, let's go. I'm freezing.

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1: 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It's Teddy Swims on Philly's number one hit music station, Q102. If he's Mr. Know-It-All, then I'm Mr. Let Me Hook You Up With Some Shakira Tickets. Tomorrow, Talk Back Tuesday. You want to see her at the Boardwalk Hall, July 25th. 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

It could be the stroll down the Schuylkill. It could be some Ritas on the way home. Mango, cherry, mix them up. How you doing? For those that don't know, so my name is Nico Oso. This is the Night Show on Q102. I could even smell some. I don't know if they're a dollar anymore because gas prices, but the dogs down at the bank. We're hosting the Reds, baby. South Philly, what's going on? You got to put a face to the name on Instagram, NICOOSO Music, Q102 Philly commercial free right now. Of course, record, heat wave. But what's going to happen after that? This weekend, it's not looking the best. Maybe you got to change your plans from going down the shore. Stay local. That sounds like a good idea. And I have a move for you, an exclusive invite. We're going to offer tonight, and I think maybe tonight only, because we got to get the party people in on this Saturday. Rooftop covered in case it rains, but your boy is throwing an album release party, and I would love for my Q crew to join me in just a few songs. I'm going to give you a code. I'm going to tell you what to do. Let's get you hooked up for this weekend. Change those plans. You're partying in the city with Nico Oso this weekend. Super excited to tell you all about it in just a few songs. So please don't go anywhere.

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2: Olivia Rodrigo up next with Drop Dead. We got some party people in the car getting the week started. It's Mike Powers. What up? I see you, Peyton, on your way home from basketball practice. Let's get you there safe and have fun while we do it. Always got to show some love to the kids sitting in the back of the car. Tap in with your boy. 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

0: Let's do it. Thank you so much for taking the ride with me Monday night. On the other side of this, it is time for Motivational Monday. Maybe you're going through something in life. You're not alone. You see all the people around to your left, to your right. Maybe they cut you off because they're going through something. On the other side of this, this next hour, we're going to get to it. Another hour commercial free with the motivation you need for your Monday night.
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